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2: Stardate, October 8th. A quiet monster lurks in the heart of M31, the Andromeda Galaxy. Known as M31 Star, it's a black hole 100 million times the

mass of the Sun, and 25 times heavier than the black hole at the heart of the Milky Way. Every large galaxy probably has a supermassive black hole, and many of them are quite bright. The black hole itself is completely black. It swallows up all the matter and energy that falls into it, and nothing can come back out. But the black hole's gravity pulls in huge amounts of gas and dust, along with an occasional asteroid, star, or other large object. This debris forms a disk around the black hole. As material in the disk spirals closer to the black hole, it gets extremely hot, so it shines brightly. But M31 star is one of the quietest of all supermassive black holes. Its disk produces very little energy. That tells us that the black hole is not actively feeding. Not much debris is falling into it. A distant ring of gas and dust encircles the black hole, with filaments of material spiraling into the disk. But the feeding rate is low, so M31 star remains quiet, a dark monster in the heart of M31. Under dark skies, the Andromeda galaxy is visible to the naked eye. It looks like a faint smudge of light that's wider than the moon. Right now, it's about a third of the way up in the east-northeast at nightfall and climbs high overhead later on. For the University of Texas at Austin MacDonald Observatory, I'm Billy Henry.

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1: Instrumentation in the past century of recorded music has been dominated by guitars, drums, horns, and more recently, keyboards and synthesizers. But some instruments have left their unique mark on the recording industry, distinguishing songs from the rest of the pack, and in some cases, establishing inextricable connections between the ear and the mind. For example, what does this song remind you of? Palm trees swaying in the breeze, pristine waters, hula dancers, etc. That's all thanks to the Hawaiian steel guitar. 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The easy, breezy sound translated into a big hit for Santo and Johnny Farina with their 1959 hit, Sleepwalk, probably one of the most popular instrumental pop songs of all time. You can see that video and learn more about the steel guitar in all its forms at soundbeat.org. Soundbeat is produced at the Belfer Audio Archive, Syracuse University Library. I'm Brett Barry.
2: Mesquite weather, clear tonight with the overnight low near 65. Sunny Friday with a high around 90.

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1: Yes! I finally got my first phone!
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1: Now, the Success Journal. Here's Chris Whitting.
2: Those who accept things the way they are usually don't become inventors. But a fellow named Ed seemed to question everything. 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That quest sent Ed to his laboratory, where he began studying something called inert gas-glowing cathode rectifiers. After plenty of research and testing, Ed had dazzling results. Chances are, if you work in an office or a commercial building, Ed Germer's creation lights the way for you. He's the inventor of the energy-saving fluorescent light. It not only made Ed rich, fluorescent lights save a fortune in energy costs. They're a bright idea that's still shining. With the Success Journal, I'm Chris Whitting.
3: Mesquite weather, continued sunny and warm tomorrow with a high near 90. For the weekend, sunny skies with highs Saturday and Sunday in the upper 80s.

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2: Mesquite weather, clear tonight with the overnight low near 65. Sunny Friday with a high around 90.

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1: And now the KEOM Community Calendar. I'm Patrick Ross. 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The Garland Civic Theater's production of Anything Goes on stage tomorrow evening and runs through October 25th. This classic 1930s musical with songs by Cole Porter is set aboard an ocean liner where romance, mistaken identities, and colorful characters collide on an Atlantic crossing from New York. The show features tap-dancing sailors, glamorous socialites, and plenty of witty misunderstandings. Performances are Fridays, Saturdays, and Sundays at the Granville Arts Center. The First Christian Church of Wiley is hosting their 10th annual craft fair this Saturday at their church on the corner of Aiken and Stone. From 10 to 5, they'll have live music, games and crafts for children, a bouncy house, and vendors. Admission is free. The Mesquite Pumpkin Fest is coming up next Saturday, the 17th, from noon to 5 at Pasco Park. Grab your family to enjoy all sorts of fall fun, including trick-or-treating, hay rides, arts and crafts, contests, and performances. Some activities will require the purchase of a wristband. Most others are free. And be sure to join the Mesquite Community Band next Sunday for their Fall Fright Festival, an evening filled with exciting music and Halloween-inspired entertainment for the whole community. The band will perform a selection of spooky and seasonal favorites, including Michael Jackson's Thriller, Mussorgsky's Night on Bald Mountain, and many more. This free concert begins at 4 at the Mesquite Arts Center. We have links to more information on these and other activities on our website. 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Mesquite weather continued sunny and warm tomorrow with a high near 90. For the weekend, sunny skies with highs Saturday and Sunday in the upper 80s.

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1: 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A law enforcement vehicle, emergency vehicle, tow truck, or TxDOT vehicle that may be stopped alongside the road. 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
2: Mesquite weather, clear tonight with the overnight low near 65. Sunny Friday with a high around 90.

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1: Some people would call him a loser. He ran for state office. He was beaten. He started a business. He failed. He ran for Congress. He lost. He was nominated for vice president. He lost again. But he knew only those who never tried are the real losers. And Abraham Lincoln was no loser. Persistence. Pass it on. 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

0: 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Mesquite ISD invites area realtors to sign up for their Realtor Connection email list. They know that realtors are one of the first points of contact for the families who are considering moving to the community. 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
1: Space science is moving at an accelerating pace, with deep space probes exploring the environments of planets and moons in our solar system, and orbiting telescopes offering images of celestial objects within and far beyond our galaxy. 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Stardate brings it all down to Earth and enables us to do a little space exploration ourselves. Produced by the University of Texas McDonald Observatory, Stardate is a daily feature on KEOM. 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
1: Have you ever wondered about the origin of Smarties or the science of that perfect new car smell? 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
2: Mesquite weather, continued sunny and warm tomorrow with a high near 90. For the weekend, sunny skies with highs Saturday and Sunday in the upper 80s.

0: 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The city of Balch Springs is currently seeking vendors for their Trunk or Treat event on October 30th. 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
3: 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Is that an addiction? 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

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It's proof that ordinary people can turn a flash of inspiration into lasting success. 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
1: I'm Patrick Ross with the KEOM Community Calendar. 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There will be options for a 5K or a Monster 1 mile around Town East Mall, and costumes are encouraged. 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This will also mark the kickoff of the MISD Read, Play, Talk Festival and the Chamber of Commerce Expo, which will include free trick-or-treating, bounce houses, food trucks, and lots more. The Rockwall County Master Gardeners Fall Plant Sale is tomorrow at Rockwall County Courthouse from 9 until 2. 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They'll have a variety of natives and Texas superstars, seasonal color, perennials, herbs, shrubs, and more. You can also get planting instructions and ask any gardening questions. First Christian Church of Wiley will host their 10th annual craft fair tomorrow at their church on the corner of Aiken and Stone. From 10 till 5, they'll have live music, games and crafts for children, a bouncy house, and vendors. Admission is free. The Mesquite Arts Theater's production of The Play That Goes Wrong continues on stage through October 18th. This funny farce follows the Cornley Polytechnic Drama Society as they attempt to stage a murder mystery in spite of collapsing sets, forgotten lines, and just about anything else that can go wrong. Performances are Friday and Saturday evenings with Sunday matinees. And looking ahead, Mesquite's Dia de los Muertos celebration will be an evening of honoring life, memory, and cultural tradition. This event welcomes families of all backgrounds to experience a vibrant, respectful celebration rooted in Mexican heritage. They'll have immersive art installations, live performances, hands-on workshops, and community altars. It will be at the Mesquite Arts Center Saturday, October 24th from 3 until 6. You can find links to these and other activities on our website. 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

0: 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First Presbyterian Church of Mesquite is looking for vendors for their upcoming Christmas marketplace. It's scheduled for Saturday, November 14th from 9 to 2:30. All proceeds will benefit their women's retreat ministry. If you're interested, we have information linked for you on our community calendar on our website, keom.fm.
1: 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Distractions can include anything from texting and talking on a mobile phone to eating and drinking, putting on makeup, shaving, reading, programming, a navigation system, watching a video, and even adjusting the radio or temperature controls. Since September 2017, it's been illegal to read, write, or send a text while driving in Texas. Violators can face a fine of up to $200. I'm Officer Lopez, and these tips were brought to you by your Mesquite Police Department's Crime Prevention Unit.

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Institute and hosted by Holly Brawley. Each episode of this two-minute feature explores a different aspect of marine science, from deep ocean discoveries to coastal ecosystems. 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

0: 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If you talk, they
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1: 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I must have a chest infection.
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2: 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They provide insight on medical discoveries while covering a broad range of science topics designed to stimulate our thinking, questioning, and appreciation for how science affects our health. In my house, every Saturday and Sunday at 6:45 in the morning and 10:45 at night, Medical Discovery News is on and loud.
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0: 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Mesquite ISD will hold a public meeting of the Board of Trustees on Monday, October 5th at 6 o'clock in the boardroom of the K. David Belt Professional Development Center. 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The meeting is open to the public and all interested parties are invited to attend. We have a link to our details on our KEOM community calendar on our website, keom.fm.
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2: Millions of Americans take a daily dose of aspirin to prevent a heart attack or stroke. And in the U.S., the most commonly prescribed dose for heart health is baby aspirin, around 81 milligrams per day. Dr. Charles Campbell, a cardiologist at the University of Kentucky, led a study that confirmed low doses are best. But what are the warning signs that you're taking too much aspirin?
3: Well, the first thing is that you may have gastrointestinal distress and you may have some pain. 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And then as well, if you're on other medications, you and your physician or you and your healthcare provider can discuss interactions of the various medicines you might be taking.
2: With Checkup on Health, I'm Chris Whitting. 88.

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0: 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Garland Civic Theater presents Anything Goes at the Granville Arts Center through October 25th. 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
1: This is KEOM Community Focus, and focusing on the arts with the fall season as things begin to cool down a bit. The action at Garland Civic Theater is heating back up with the first musical of their 59th season, and it's Anything Goes, and we are privileged to have some of the cast in with us in studio, and we're going to learn about Anything Goes. David Tenney is here. David?
2: Yes, the show's from the 1930s. It was a big show for Ethel Merman. Has a lot of Cole Porter songs. He wrote the music for it, and a lot of people will know a lot of the songs from it because they're used in a lot of different other ways. It's a very, very funny show, and it's all set aboard a ship that's crossing from New York over to France. There's a lot of, like, hidden identities, a lot of funny stuff, disguises, all these hijinks kind of things going on board the ship, plus a lot of singing and a lot of dancing. So it's just really a great time, and it's a show that's really lasted. There's been revival in the 60s, a revival in the 80s, a revival in 2011 with Sutton Foster.
1: Every once in a while, they get you on stage to do character roles, and you've got a role.
2: Yes, I play Eli Whitney, who is a very wealthy man. He's a Yale graduate, and that's a big part of him, that he went to Yale. One of his old flames is on board that he kind of reconnects with. And also his employee, who's not supposed to be on the ship, is on the ship too. You can imagine things that happen with that.
1: Steve Golan is with us. And Steve, your character, not Babyface Nelson, but it is?
3: Moonface Martin, a famous gangster on the lam. He's sort of a combination of Bugs Bunny and Al Capone, all wrapped up, and probably the worst gangster you'll ever meet, meaning not very good at being a gangster.
1: He would like to be public enemy in the single digits. But
3: he would, but he doesn't make it that far.
1: Any particular moment or song that you really want to emphasize on the show?
3: Well, the song he sings about the bluebird has a lot behind it, I think. So come and see, because it might be a different take than you've seen before.
1: Okay, wonderful. Put his own spin on it. Thank you, Steve. Whitney Golan plays Reno Sweeney, who's billed as an evangelistic lounge singer or big band singer. Tell us about Reno and her role in the show.
4: Well, Reno Sweeney is iconic. As you say, the show's almost 100 years old, so even if you don't know who she is, you probably know her name. The character itself is an amalgamation of two different real women, Amy Simple McPherson and then Texas Guinan. So you can almost say that one is a sinner and one is a saint. So there's a little bit of two sides to Reno. This is actually my second time playing her. I played her for Rockwell Summer Musicals about 10 years ago.
1: Okay.
4: So it's been interesting to return to it at this stage in my life, a little more experience under my belt, life experience. And so, you know, she's amazing to play. And of course, doing a show with Patty and David and any show I get to do with my husband, Steve, is a great time.
1: Other than Anything Goes, what are some of the couple other songs folks might be familiar with from the show?
4: Probably You're the Top and Friendship. And of course, I Get a Kick Out of You, I think, has permeated every genre of music. Everyone has covered it from Frank Sinatra to country artists.
1: So the show runs 3 weekends beginning October 9th at the Granville Arts Center in downtown Garland. And you can get ticket information at garlandcivic.org. Buy some tickets. There's matinees available. More information is also available on our KEOM website. We want to thank the cast for coming in today. For KEOM's Community Focus, I'm Brian Allen.

0: 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Mesquite Arts Theater's production of The Play That Goes Wrong is on stage through October 18th. This funny farce follows the Cornley Polytechnic Drama Society as they attempt to stage a murder mystery. 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
1: I'm John Tesh, and coming up, I'll explain why most of us really do get wiser and cognitively stronger as we get older. It's next in today's Intelligence for Your Life Minute. Hey, next time you struggle to remember something, don't blame it on getting older. Blame it on all the extra clutter in your brain. This is according to new research now in the journal Trends in Cognitive Science, which aim to explain why the older we get, the more we struggle to recall information. What researchers found is that as we age, our brains hang on to a lot of information that's no longer relevant, like old phone numbers or the lyrics to old songs. When it comes to remembering something important, your brain has to weed through lots of extra memory baggage to find what's relevant. To reduce your brain's clutter, researchers recommend getting more exercise and sleep especially, because exercise boosts blood flow to the brain regions associated with memory, and then sleep, that's when your brain does its best repair work, sweeping out old cells and memories, cleaning out the clutter. I'm John Tesh with today's Intelligence for Your Life Minute.

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6: Ladies and gentlemen, boys and girls, moms and dads, grandmas and grandpas, welcome. Good morning. It's a fun Friday. Buenos dias. Como estás, señor, señorita? 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Mi chiquita caliente. Hola, señor. Hey, guys, it's another day that we've been blessed to see. And those horns, earth, wind, and fire. That's like majestic, right? Hey, it's a fun Friday as we ease into another day in which we've been blessed to see. I'll be checking the traffic for the early morning commute. And as you know, Copeland Wright's got the right forecast. Hey, here's the early morning message. It's in stone.

0: Your station for classic hits from the 70s through the 90s. You know, nobody plays a better variety for music like this. I mean, from 1971, you've got Sonny and Cher, and of course, Sonny Bono, if you don't remember him. Sonny Bono died back in 1998 at the age of 62. I think that was from a skiing accident. Don't quote me on that, but I believe that's what happened. And of course, we already know Cher, she's still shining bright like a diamond.
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0: Hey, good morning. 8 minutes after 6 o'clock on your fun Friday as we ease into our Friday, getting ready for the weekend. I'm sure you are. Let's continue with the music as well. But if you're driving in

Dallas on 45. Yeah, right at, well, southbound at East Pleasant Run. Good news, the accident there has been cleared. Traffic is still unwinding. That's on the frontage road of 45, right at Hutchins.

0: Your station for classic hits from the 70s through the 90s. Mesquite ISD Radio. The sounds of Genesis from 1992. Hold on my heart. Yeah, loving it. None other than the man himself, Phil Collins, on lead vocals. Yeah, I thought you knew. Hey, we've got Patrick Ross standing by with Friday's edition of the Community Bulletin Board. Copeland's got the day off. I forgot. Yeah, he went to the football game last night, so I already know. Yeah, hanging out, tailgating all night long. But I've got you, part of our Good Morning crew. Thanks for being a friend of mine.
1: 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I'm Patrick Ross with the KEOM Community Calendar. 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There will be options for a 5K or a Monster 1 mile around Town East Mall, and costumes are encouraged. 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This will also mark the kickoff of the MISD Read, Play, Talk Festival and the Chamber of Commerce Expo, which will include free trick-or-treating, bounce houses, food trucks, and lots more. The Rockwall County Master Gardener's Fall Plant Sale is tomorrow at Rockwall County Courthouse from 9 until 2. 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They'll have a variety of natives and Texas superstars, seasonal color, perennials, herbs, shrubs, and more. You can also get planting instructions and ask any gardening questions. First Christian Church of Wiley will host their 10th annual craft fair tomorrow at their church on the corner of Aiken and Stone. From 10 till 5, they'll have live music, games and crafts for children, a bouncy house, and vendors. Admission is free. The Mesquite Arts Theater's production of The Play That Goes Wrong continues on stage through October 18. This funny farce follows the Cornley Polytechnic Drama Society as they attempt to stage a murder mystery in spite of collapsing sets, forgotten lines, and just about anything else that can go wrong. Performances are Friday and Saturday evenings with Sunday matinees. And looking ahead, Mesquite's Dia de los Muertos celebration will be an evening of honoring life, memory, and cultural tradition. This event welcomes families of all backgrounds to experience a vibrant, respectful celebration rooted in Mexican heritage. They'll have immersive art installations, live performances, hands-on workshops, and community altars. It will be at the Mesquite Arts Center Saturday, October 24th from 3 until 6. You can find links to these and other activities on our website. 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
0: Good morning and welcome. It's Fun Friday. Guys, we finally made it. Yes, indeed, you've got Mr. Gill, GP Baby, filling in for the C-Dub. Yeah, see if I can do my impression of Copeland right.
2: Yeah, good morning, everyone.
0: I can. That's my guy, though. Hey, guys, listen, today, yeah, it's going to be just like yesterday. Sunny skies, clear, highs near 91 degrees, but that's okay. Beats those triple digits, I'll say. And tonight, look for clear skies with lows around 65 degrees. Your Saturday, yeah, much like today, sunny and hot. With a high near 90, your Saturday night clear sky, lows around 66. Sunday, much of the same. Sunny with a high near 89. Right now, 66 degrees and partly cloudy skies at Mesquite's Metro Airport. Yeah. Is that right? Oh, yeah, it is right. 620. I'll be checking the traffic coming up. First, here's Gregory.

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0: Classic hits all day, every day, from 1975 on your morning drive. That's Leo Sayer. I love that song. Talk about a fun time.
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0: Well, your morning commute is also fun. Yeah, not a whole lot to report, but I do have two incidents. One in Irving. Let's start there. 183 driving eastbound just before MacArthur Boulevard is a 10-minute delay where the accident does have that left lane blocked. Right now, traffic is very, very heavy from West Irving Boulevard. Lastly, in Dallas on 635, everyone's favorite freeway, westbound right before Denton Drive, 5-minute delay here. The accident does have that center lane blocked, and we've got very slow traffic all the way from Marsh Lane, and it does look like everything else is moving along at posted speeds. Hey, stick and stay, you already know. That's right, TSN News is up next, letting us know what's going on in and around the great state of Texas, as well as what's happening in the world in which we live. And as you know me, peace on earth, goodwill towards men. And remember, let us continue to encourage, edify, and love, L-O-V-E, one another. Let me take you back down memory lane.

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1: TSN News, I'm Kristen Yates. Our top story, Secretary Pete Hegseth says the public will be able to watch the execution of the man who killed 13 people in a mass shooting at Fort Hood.
2: Nidal Hassan opened fire at the military base in Killeen in 2009. He's been convicted in that case and sentenced to death. The military announced this week death would be by firing squad and the sentence would be carried out in December. Defense Secretary Pete Hegseth now says it's going to be public. The Pentagon says it'll be live streamed. They have not announced details about a website. This will be the first U.S. military execution by firing squad since World War II and the first public execution in the U.S. since the 1930s. Iran, North Korea, and Somalia all currently have public executions. Stephen Pickering, TSN News.
1: A bomb threat at a Houston airport that turned out to be very real leads to four police officers being transferred and retrained.
3: They were on duty at Bush Intercontinental Airport September 11th this year when a custodian alerted them to a device he found cleaning a restroom, a four-inch-long red-colored cardboard tube with paper stuffed in both ends and a fuse. It turned out to be a bomb. Larry Wansley was one time the head of global security for American Airlines.
4: They made an assumption, which is something that you should never do. Assume that it was merely a firecracker and then proceeded in a very, very casual way.
3: Officers took it out to a crowded terminal. Bomb technicians were called out. They described it as, quote, violently energetic. Wansley says the officer should have immediately secured and cleared the area. Barbara Schwartz, TSN News.
1: Central Texas is getting a new aerospace manufacturing facility. Blue Origin has chosen Hutto as the site for a $650 million space. The project expected to produce up to 2,000 jobs for the Williamson County area. The facility will include approximately 1 million square feet of industrial research space. State Comptroller Don Huffines is trying to lower the cost of health care in Texas by getting rid of a sales tax charged on electronic medical records. One Texas attorney is calling it a good move.
5: This provides more certainty and clarity for health care providers, patients.
1: Willido with Holland and Knight saying it's not just patients who pay the tax. Doctors are taxed, too, for pulling up the chart of the patient sitting right in front of them. The comptroller says the change will address concerns about health care affordability. Quick check of statewide gas prices this morning. We averaged $3.85 a gallon for regular, $5.69 average for a gallon of diesel. This is TSN News.
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1: Lawyers for Krista Pike say the Tennessee woman has begun walking and eating again at a hospital 1 week after surviving the state's attempt to execute her by lethal injection. Protesters gathered overnight outside a hospital where a man shot during an ICE operation in Manhattan is being treated. Some of this criticism is due to the 28-year-old's child being in the back seat when the shooting happened. The U.S. Army finds systemic safety breakdowns behind last year's mid-air collision between an American Airlines jet and a Black Hawk helicopter near Washington, D.C. Joyful reunions between loved ones and sailors aboard the USS Abraham Lincoln that's returned home to San Diego Bay following a record-setting uninterrupted time at sea supporting the Iran war. I'm Kristen Yates, TSN News.

0: 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The Carpenters from 1972. Now, I'm sure that you've got a few things to do on your to-do list today. That honey-do list and what not-to-do list and that stop doing that list. That's right. Stop hurting each other. Let us continue to love and encourage.
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0: Don't you like that that word, love? L-O-V-E. Come on, say it with me. Love. I love you. Hey, Liam. Good morning, Liam. Good morning, guys. Hey, 6:38 on your morning drive. You've got Mr. Gill. That's right, GP Baby. Let's take a quick look at area traffic if you're out and about, especially driving in North Dallas on 635 LBJ Freeway. If you're driving westbound right at Marsh Lane, we've got a 5-minute delay here. The accident does have the right lane blocked and very slow traffic in the area right now from Midway Road. Great news in Dallas on 635 westbound at Denton Drive. We spoke of on last segment. That accident has been cleared, and right now traffic is slowly unwinding from Webb Chapel Road. Everything else is moving along at posted speeds, so I've got to give you a morning message this morning. So let's do it this way. From 1981, you talk about standing firm in your faith, never giving up, don't give in, keep your head up, and never, ever give up. The message is clear.

0: station for classic hits all day, every day, making grown-ups feel like kids again. The sounds of Orleans from 1976. What a great message. And you're still here. And I just love me some love. Still the one talking about sticking in there. I'm talking about in a row. Still the one. Wow. Well, do you know what today is? Well, it's your anniversary. Anniversary. Hey, good morning. William. Now, William sent an email about his wife, Jennifer. Oh, my. Now, they're high school sweethearts, guys, and today they celebrate 15 years of holy matrimony. Yeah, I know that's not easy, but it's maintenance, guys. You know, when we are, love isn't free. It takes maintenance, right? Yeah, ask William and Jennifer, and you can ask me. William and Jennifer Green, congratulations once again. The high school sweethearts making it 15 years in a row, and hopefully there's many, many, many more to come as well. And I just want to say this to you. Happy anniversary once again to a wonderful couple, and I wish nothing but the grace of God to bless you and your lives and many more beautiful memories to come. That's what it's all about. Love, sweet love. Hey, good morning. It's 6:47. You've got the morning crew. Well, we're waking up with you, part of our good morning crew. Copeland's got the day off. He went to the game yesterday, and unfortunately, of course, our beloved Dallas Cowboys could not pull out a win. But the opposite team there, they went on and do their thing because they were winless. But they pulled it out. Hey, friendly reminder for you as well. You need to know that First Presbyterian Church of Mesquite, they're looking for vendors for their upcoming Christmas marketplace. It's scheduled for Saturday, November 14th from 9 until 2:30, and all the proceeds will benefit their women's retreat ministry. And if you're interested, we have the information linked for you on our community calendar of our website. You can find it at keom.fm. Birthday celebrations are up next. Stick and stay. We've got so much more on the way.
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1: At the age of 11, Canadian-born Paul Anka was a regular act in nightclubs in the province of Quebec. 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See if you remember some of them when Pop Quiz continues.
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1: Paul Anka's first hit, Diana, was written when he was just 15. The 1957 song was a plea from a teenage boy who was in love with an older teenage girl. Nearly 20 years later, he would release a song that not only was a top 40 hit, but that would become the music and theme for a major product advertised on radio and TV.

0: Kodak cameras and film quickly became associated with the times of your life. 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
1: Oh, no,

0: Anka also wrote the Tonight Show theme for Johnny Carson and Tom Jones' She's a Lady. Two hits Paul wrote and recorded, Put Your Head on My Shoulder and Puppy Love, were about a teen star he dated. Her name, Annette Funicello.
1: And that's our pop quiz with Jeffrey J.
2: Thanks, Jeffrey J. And that pop quiz, man, you took me right back down memory lane. These are the times of our lives. Remember Paul Anka? I'm sure you do. Hey, 6:50, 10 minutes now before the 7 o'clock hour. Welcome if you're just getting up this morning and I'm filling in for Copeland Wright. He's got the day off. Yeah, I know, football hangover. Hey, guys, today is going to be much like yesterday. Beautiful day. I call any day that I can wake up and my eyes open and I'm up and about a beautiful day in the neighborhood. Sunny skies today with a high near 91 degrees. The winds will be calm, very calm, for about 5 miles per hour this afternoon. Tonight, look for clear skies, beautiful sleeping weather with lows around 65. Your tomorrow, much like today, sunny with a high near 90. Currently 65 degrees at Mesquite's Metro Airport. Hey, birthday celebrations are coming up, and but first, I want to just say, hey, Anthony and Kimberly Athai, they got married on October 3rd. Anthony and Kimberly, they wanted Copeland and I to be a part of their jumping the broom ceremony. Unfortunately, we could not make it, but I wanted to pause and say, guys, go ahead, do your thing. Work on your inner rose, right? Congratulations on your matrimony, Anthony and Kimberly Athai. And if it's your day today, then you already know what I'm about to say. Happy birthday! Happy birthday! Happy birthday! Happy birthday!

Celebrations are in order. 6:52. You know what to do. Clap your hands. That's right. From Pleasant Grove, Miss Mary Lou Henderson. Hey, Mary Lou, how you do? You go, girlfriend. She made 70 today, the big 7-0. That's okay. I got next, if you don't mind. Yeah, in a matter of time. And also, I've got to pause and say this one right here, because this young man, he listens on his morning commute along with his mom. And his name is Liam Gonzalez. Liam! Good morning and happy birthday to you. Wishing Liam Gonzalez a great early birthday. Now, currently he's 6, but he's turning the big 7 tomorrow. You get it? 6-7? 6-7? Yeah. We'll all get that later, right? Liam is such a kind and loving kid, from according to his mom, of course. Yes. And, of course, he listens to us every morning with his sisters. Oh, your sisters are with you? Hey, sisters, give him a big high five. Today is his day today. Liam Gonzalez, happy birthday. Celebrate safely. It is your day. And remember, Liam, may this day be filled with laughter and precious moments for you. Quick look at aerial traffic. If you're out and about, you need to know if there are any delays on our roadways. If you're driving in North Dallas on 635 LBJ westbound at Marsh Lane, here's a 5-minute delay. The accident does have that right lane blocked and very slow traffic stop and go from Midway Road. Also, 635 LBJ in Dallas westbound at Denton Drive. We've been talking about that one all morning, but the good news is, guys, is that the accident has, in fact, been cleared. Looks like everything else is moving along at posted speeds. We'll do the same. That's right. It is Friday, baby. And you've got me, Mr. GP. Hey, and I've got you, part of our good morning crew. Are you ready? It's Friday, baby. Local news comes up in a matter of moments. Good morning.

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1: Good morning. It's 6:58. I'm Gil Palmer with KEOM's local news. Well, developers say that the Sunset Amphitheater project in McKinney is about 70% complete. An executive with the developer says that the venue may receive a temporary certificate of occupancy by April 1st. He also mentioned that it could accommodate more shows every year than previously expected. The executive spoke on Monday to a joint meeting of the McKinney City Council, the McKinney Economic Development Corporation, and the McKinney Community Development Corporation. Well, congratulations on getting that done. Ah, man, that's going to be a great venue to visit as well. Well, Plano residents will vote next month on a proposed venue tax that would help them to pay for a new Dallas Stars Arena and Entertainment District. Now, if voters approve the Proposition A, the city could raise taxes on car rentals, hotel rooms, arena parking, tickets, and venue in the Plano facility. Now, not all Plano residents welcome the idea. Opponents of the planned arena met on Tuesday to discuss the situation. The proposed Stars Arena will be built, or shall I say would be built, at the current site of the shops at Willow Bend. Hey guys, don't forget we've got a great pair of football broadcast coming your way for you to enjoy right here on KEOM. That's right. Right now, well, right, but later on, guys, you will be able to listen to the West Mesquite Wranglers as they face the Bryan Adams Cougars at Hanby Stadium. I'm showing up at that game. It'll be fun. Now, it's also the homecoming game for West Mesquite, and it does kick off at 7 o'clock. And on KEOM.FM, we'll also be covering the Poteet Pirates as they try and stay undefeated in district play when they take on Samuel Spartans. Kickoff of Poteet and Samuel is at 7 o'clock, and you can find them taking place at Memorial Stadium. Well, a quick look at area weather. It's going to be another hot day today, so once again, plan accordingly. Grab the sunglasses. It's going to be sunny with a high near 91 degrees. Currently 68 at Mesquite's Metro Airport, and this has been KEOM's local news brought to you by the fine folks at Circle Creek Children's Center.
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0: Bruce Willis from 1987, Respect, R-E-S-P-E-C-T. And of course, Aretha Franklin said it best.
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0: little respect, that's right, 6 minutes after 7 o'clock on your fun Friday. Hey, good morning and welcome. If you're just getting up today, man, you know what we do. We keep you informed and your foot tapping, especially if there are any delays on our roadways. Well, let's begin in Forney, along Highway 80, westbound, right at Clements Drive. Man, we've got a 7-minute delay here, and yes, it is building this time of day, especially along that construction zone. You are already know, especially if you're traveling in that area, on a daily basis. The accident here does have the left lane blocked, and we've got very slow traffic. At least it is moving all the way from Pinson Road. If you're familiar with that area, you know exactly what I'm talking about. And also in Dallas on 635 LBJ Freeway, driving westbound at Marsh Lane. Hey guys, we've got a 5-minute delay here. Yeah, the accident does have that right lane blocked. Very slow traffic. Stop and go from Midway Road. Let's go back in time to that great year of 1973, back when I was a mere 13 years young and still enjoying watching the Monkees. Yeah, y'all remember them? Here's Elton with Daniel, his brother.

0: your morning drive and Walking Away from Love. Man, I kid you not. The guy still sounds great. Well, of course, he's passed away, but the music, man, thank you so much for the memories. If you don't know who David Ruffin is, he's one of the members of the original group. Yes, right. The Temptin' Tees. They call them the Temptations. And of course, Ruffin was the lead voice on those songs like My Girl and Ain't Too Proud to Beg. David Ruffin, thanks so much for the memories. Hey, good morning, everyone. 15 minutes after 7 o'clock on a fun Friday. Hey, we've got so much more in store, of course, coming up at the 8 o'clock hour. We've got himself, that man, that's right, Tyler, and the family, Sloan. And I say family because of all of you who are listening, as well as our special features, Soundbeat and the Success Journal. Yeah, yeah. And, of course, the great music that you hear and the wisdom of Tyler Sloan himself. Hey, if you don't know who we are, here's one of our students. Yeah, Miss Kyriana Brown. Yeah, one of our students here, broadcasting students. Kyriana, remind them who we are and what you got.
1: 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KEOM on the air, online, and on your smartphone. First Christian Church of Wally is hosting their 10th annual craft fair at Third Church on the corner of Aiken and Stone. It's coming up on Saturday, October 10th from 10 to 5. They will have live music, games, and crafts for children, a bouncy house, and vendors. 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Check out the details on the community calendar of our website, keom.fm.
0: Thank you so much. Yes, indeed, our broadcasters of the future, passing the microphone from one generation to the next. Stick and stay. Billy Henry is on the way.
2: Stardate October 9th. Cassiopeia is an easy constellation to pick out. The stars of the Queen form a prominent letter M or W, which is visible even through moderate light pollution. And under dark skies, binoculars reveal several star clusters around that pattern, all immersed in the glow of the Milky Way. One of the highlights is NGC 7789. It was discovered in 1783 by Caroline Herschel, the first woman to be paid for her work as an astronomer. Through a telescope, the contours of the cluster and nearby clouds of dust resemble a rose. So NGC 7789 also is known as Caroline's Rose. The cluster is about 6,800 light years away, in the opposite direction from the center of the galaxy. And it's packed with stars. It has 1,300 confirmed members, with an estimated total of 3,000 stars or more. The cluster's age has been tough to pin down. A recent study says it's 1.25 billion years old. Previous estimates are a little higher. Regardless of the exact age, the cluster has made several orbits around the center of the galaxy. By the time many other clusters have made that many orbits, they've been pulled apart by the gravity of the rest of the galaxy. The stars survive, but they head their separate ways. Caroline's Rose is in the northeast at nightfall, just above Cassiopeia's outline. It climbs high across the north during the night. Stardate is a production of the University of Texas McDonald Observatory. I'm Billy Henry.
0: Thank you, Billy Henry. Another fascinating edition of Stardate. And I kid you not, guys, every time I listen, I learn something. That's right. And, you know, I listen intently, you know, but first of all, let me just put it this way. I come with expectancy in my heart anytime I enter into another day in which I've been blessed to see, and I'm convinced I am not by myself. Good morning, Karen. Hi, Vic. Hey, man, I've got to get something in the mail for you really, really, really soon. I'm filling in for Copeland Wright. Copeland's got the day off, and, of course, we're off on Monday and Tuesday, so I'll be back on Wednesday morning. You know, when you hear the rooster crow? Yeah, we're on the go. Today's weather, look for sunny skies today with a high near 91. Tonight, it'll be clear with lows around 65. Your Saturday, much like today, beautiful. I call it, and I love it that way. It's sunny.

with a high near 90. Currently, 65 degrees under cloudy skies at Mesquite's Metro Airport. Hey, we've got more music on the way. A group called The Who. Yeah, Who Are You? And we'll be checking that traffic flow for the early morning go, because that's what we do. That's right, keeping you informed and your foot tapping since 1984. And in this world of discouragement, we always like to give you a word of encouragement. Now, you talk about gratitude, that attitude of gratitude, being thankful for the good things in our lives and the bad things as well. You have to take the good with the bad because, you know, it sharpens us. As iron sharpens iron, let us continue to sharpen one another. It helps us to focus on the positive, even in those hard times. Because when we are grateful, we feel happier, more peaceful, and more satisfied. Gratitude reminds us to appreciate those little things and the kind people in our lives and the help that we receive every day. Because iron sharpens iron, right? So we sharpen one another. Don't forget, being grateful also makes our relationship stronger and our hearts kinder. A simple thank you. I can bring a smile and spread happiness. So on this day, this fun Friday, take a moment, be thankful, and you will see more joy and blessings in your life. Take it from me. I'm a living witness. I kid you not. Because gratitude turns what we have into more than enough. The message is clear. We'll be checking that traffic flow coming up, Buttercup. So, buckle up.

0: straight out of Chicago, Illinois. The Three Degrees from 1974, and for those of you who don't know how to pronounce it, the S is silent. It's Illinois, not Illinois, all right? From 1974, back then, in those years, man, I remember waiting and hoping to see the publisher's clearinghouse man knocking on my door with a bouquet of balloons and a big giant check. Yeah, never happened.
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0: Hey, if you're out and about, you need to know if there are any delays on our roadways. Let's check and see. Okay, all right, let's check and see. Let's see here. I've got to get the screen up. That would help. If you're out and about, you need to know. That is correct. And hey, what is that? You got that right. Let's see what that traffic is all about. Beep, beep, move over. Hey, not a whole lot to report, I'm happy to say, but if you're driving in 40 on Highway 80 westbound at Clements Drive, we've got a 13-minute delay. The accident here has that left lane blocked and very slow traffic at this point, all the way from FM 740, a.k.a. Penson Road. Looks like everything else is moving along at posted speeds. Guys, will do the same as I move out of the way. TSN News up next, letting us know what's going on in and around the great state of Texas, as well as what's happening in the world in which we live. And guys, don't forget, let's get voted.
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0: I meant to say registered to vote. 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

0: diagnosis. Trump called for Tallarico to show up for a debate. On social media, Tallarico said the ball is in Paxton's court. Tallarico has agreed to a debate four different times, even urging Paxton to meet him on Fox News if that's what it takes. Meanwhile, Paxton has not responded to any debate invitations. Texas public school leaders now questioning some of the accuracy of standardized testing scores.
1: A growing number of districts asking for a second look at STAR test scores that were graded by a computer. The state's largest teachers union is not surprised because these standardized tests are used to determine a district's ranking.
2: If a district has too many Fs, you know, the state can take it over, as we have, you know, found out in recent years.
1: Clay Robinson with the Texas State Teachers Association says that using AI to grade written responses started back in 2023. There have been problems ever since. This year saw around 65,000 regrading requests, double what was seen last year. In San Antonio, Michael Board, TSN News.
0: And more Texas students are now being identified as special needs than ever before, according to Education Commissioner Mike Morath.
3: There has been a significant increase in the total number and percentage of students receiving special education services.
0: Morath telling state lawmakers that schools are simply getting better at identifying things like dyslexia. There is also a rise in the number of kids identified as on the autism spectrum, mirroring a national trend. Members of City Council in San Antonio prepare for a possible legal battle to block the opening of an ICE processing facility.
4: I support legal action as quickly as possible.
5: Mayor Jones is leading the charge to drive ICE out of San Antonio. City Council voted 9-2 to have the electric and water utilities
4: to provide us with an impact assessment of the planned ICE processing facility on the east side.
5: The city attorney is reviewing legal options.
4: It'll include things like impact to public works, impact to public safety. This is going to be, I think, an important piece of information for our community.
5: Jones and most of council want the ICE Center shut down and for ICE to leave San Antonio once and for all. Eric Lycombe, TSN News.
0: Under the Friday night lights, one of the biggest games in the country tonight is south of Dallas, where unbeaten North Crowley visits unbeaten Waxahachie. Both teams are perfect 5-0. In the Houston area, a marquee matchup between Summer Creek and the undefeated North Shore. The West Texas matchup of the night said to be Odessa Permian and Midland Lee. You can hear a breakdown of this and all the week's action tonight on your TSN station with the High School Football Scoreboard Show. 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
0: 25 days until midterm elections, the fight for the U.S. Senate is intensifying. Republicans hold a 53-47 majority, with Democrats needing a net gain of four seats to flip the Senate. With Hurricane Isaias moving across the Gulf and heading for landfall likely tonight, there are concerns about possible shutdowns of coastal refineries and the impact that may have on gas prices. A popular chef in San Diego is now under arrest, accused of being on the run for over a decade. Authorities say the 50-year-old, known publicly as Troy Williams, was among suspects who kidnapped, assaulted, and shot a woman in Iowa in 2012. The NFL is asking the U.S. Supreme Court to take up a dispute over who has the authority to regulate prediction markets, arguing that wagers should fall under state gambling laws. I'm Kristen Yates, TSN News.

0: From 1971, the Osmonds, just like a yo-yo. Y'all remember our Duncan yo-yos we would play with? You know, back in the 70s, we had toys, man, that would actually do damage to you. I'm talking about the yo-yos, spinning tops. Anyone remember the click-clackers? Man, I can still feel that on my wrist. And, of course, the yard darts? Are you kidding?
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0: No helmets as we rode our bicycles, and of course, with seat belts were not really a requirement. No child seats. We're rode in the back of a station wagon looking at the people driving. I know. Talk about making grown-ups feel like kids again. Yeah, you got me. Thanks so much, guys, for being a part of all that we do. Making your mornings bright. I hope you're smiling today. If you're driving in 40, you might not be smiling. Along Highway 80, westbound at Clements Drive, we've got a 15-minute delay here. And yes, it is building this time of day, so govern yourselves accordingly. Now, the accident does have that left lane blocked, and we've got very slow traffic stopped, as a matter of fact, from FM 740, a.k.a. Penson Road. All right, so you've been forewarned. Also in Dallas on I-35E southbound at Colorado Boulevard, we've got a 30-minute delay. This accident has the three left lanes blocked, and traffic is stopped from Woodall Rogers, and it looks like it's going to be there. Yeah, because it's building. It is now 7:38, and if you're driving in that area, you just might be late. And if you are, might as well sing. The message is clear. Here's Earth, Wind, and Fire from the great year 1975 for your morning drive.

0: Your station for classic hits all day, every day. James Taylor from that great year, 1971. Great song, great smile. Because every time I hear it, you got that right, my smile is big. As I sing along. But of course, I sing along to a lot of the music here, and you can just imagine. Some of the staff will come in and early morning, and I'm bellowing. Gail, it's too early for that. Yeah, you got to get up early. That's right. Right before the, well, you get up before the chickens, right? Because when you hear the rooster crow, we're well on the go. 7:45 on the early morning drive, you've got Mr. Gill. That's right, GP baby. Hey, we've also got Ryan, the king of the castle. Ryan Castle with Friday's edition of the Sports Page. So interested to hear what he has to say, especially regarding our Dallas Cowboys. Oh boy, that defense needs some work. And plus, we've got some Friday Night Lights football, and he'll let you know about it all coming up in a matter of moments. But it's my time to let you know what's going on in Rockwall. The County Masters Gardeners Fall Plant Sale coming up on tomorrow. It's going to be at the Rockwall County Courthouse from 9 until 2. You can shop an exclusive selection of local master gardener-grown products and plants. Yeah, all of the above. They're going to have a variety of natives and the Texas superstars, seasonal colors, perennials. You get it, right? An opportunity for you to get planting instructions as well. So if you have interest in gardening, yeah, this is the place to be. We have a link with more information on our website. Simply go to KEOM.FM and look for the community calendar button. Hey, Patrick, good morning.
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5: Hello and welcome to the October 9th edition of KEOM Sports Page. I'm your host, Ryan Castle. A tough Thursday night for Mesquite ISD football. Both Mesquite and Horn suffered losses last night. The Skeeters could not keep up their momentum after that big win a couple of weeks ago against West Mesquite. The Skeeters fall to W.T. White 40-10, the final last night. The Horn Jags also losing to Forney by a final of 70-14. Horn drops to 0-6 on the year. Forney picks up its second win. Mesquite will look to bounce back as district play continues. The other Mesquite ISD teams are in action tonight. North Mesquite will visit Crandall, and then we'll have two broadcasts for you here on KEOM. Our online-only broadcast will feature Poteet taking on Samuel, and then West Mesquite will be taking on Bryan Adams. That'll be the game that we broadcast here on the radio on 88.5 FM, and that one will start at 7 o'clock tonight. Cowboys lose, and man, was it bad. They fall to previously winless Tampa Bay 24-16 on Thursday night. The Cowboys are 2-3 on the season after another frustrating performance. Tampa Bay running back Bucky Irving was the difference maker in this one. He rushed for a career-high 165 yards, including a 72-yard run, scored twice as the Bucs earned their first win of the season behind undrafted rookie quarterback Jalen Daniels, making just his second career start in place of the injured Baker Mayfield. He completed 19 of 25 throws for a 189 and a touchdown. Did not turn the ball over. Dallas quarterback Dak Prescott, meanwhile, threw for 316 and a touchdown, connected with George Pickens on a 13-yard score in the fourth quarter, but he also threw two picks, including one late in the game that helped Tampa Bay seal the victory. The Cowboys also struggled

0: With costly mistakes, a Kevontae Turpin kickoff fumble, star receiver CeeDee Lamb, after that 17-catch performance a week ago, just had 2 catches for 9 yards before leaving with a quadriceps injury. Dallas has got to shrug this off as they will take on the Green Bay Packers next Sunday, October the 18th. Last night in the American League Division Series, the Cleveland Guardians kept their season alive, beating the Chicago White Sox 9-5 in Game 4 of the ALDS to even the series at 2 games apiece. Cleveland fell behind 2-0 early, then trailed 4-3 after 5 innings before exploding for 6 runs in the 6th to take control. Travis Bezzana tied the game with an RBI double. Patrick Bailey delivered the go-ahead RBI single before the Guardians piled on to build a 5-run lead. Jose Ramirez also came up big. He was 2 for 5 with 3 runs batted in, including a 2-run homer in the 5th that helped spark Cleveland's comeback. The White Sox added a run in the 9th, but couldn't mount another rally, sending the series now to a winner-take-all Game 5 Saturday night back in Cleveland. We have not had a team come from down 2-0 to win a division series since 2017. The Guardians trying to be the first to do that in a while, and the winner will face the Tampa Bay Rays in the American League Championship Series. That's all for us on this Friday. Hope it's a great weekend for you. Back with you on Monday at the same time and same place. And until then, I'm Ryan Castle for KEOM Sports.
1: Hey, good morning, and thanks so much, Ryan, for that sports report. Yeah, man, the Dallas Cowboys have got some work to do. Looking forward to seeing your face in the place if you're coming out for Friday Night Lights. I'll be, operating as the spotter at Hanby Stadium, yeah, for Wes Mesquite's homecoming game. Looking forward to seeing your face if you get there. All right. Hey, quick look at area weather. It's going to be a day like yesterday. Beautiful. I call it every day a beautiful day. Hot, cold, in between, rainy. Yeah, but it's going to be a sunny day. Grab your sunshades, guys, because the sun is going to be out and heating us up quite rapidly. Look for a high today near 91 degrees. Your tonight, mostly clear skies with lows around 65. Tomorrow, much like today, sunny skies with a high near 90. Currently, 65 degrees at Mesquite's Metro Airport. Hey, we've got a quick traffic report, too, guys. If you're out and about, you need to know. 752, you know what to do. That's right. Buckle up, Buttercup. Let's check that traffic flow. If you're driving in Forney along Highway 80 westbound at Clements Drive, we've got a 10-minute delay. The accident there still has that left lane blocked and very slow traffic from FM 740, a.k.a. Benson Road. Also in Dallas on I-35 East southbound at Colorado Boulevard, you're talking a 30-minute delay. Oh, boy. The accident has the 3 left lanes blocked, guys, and very slow traffic all the way from Woodall Rogers. And lastly, in North Dallas on 635 LBJ, if you're driving westbound at Marsh Lane, you've got a 5-minute delay here. And yes, it is building this time of day. Right now, traffic is very slow from Midway Road. Everything else is moving along at posted speeds. We'll do the same with music designed with us in mind, making grown-ups feel like kids again on our fun Friday, baby. And let's go back in time, if you don't mind. 1973, a song about stalking me. Very scary right here. Blondie, the message in the song, quite intimidating. Yeah, I call it the stalker song. You don't believe me? Listen and learn and stay away from these kind.

If that's not the Stalker song of 1979, I don't know what to tell you. Hey, the old clock on the wall says, that's all. GP, you've got to make your way and stick and stay because T. Sloan, I call it, yes, of course, as you know, Tyler and the Family Sloan, coming your way at the 8 o'clock hour for your Power Hour. And if you have some ice cream today, it's going to be a good day to do it because we're going to be around 90 degrees. But just don't eat that ice cream that doesn't melt. Anybody want that ice cream? There's some... Yeah, it doesn't melt. What is that? I'll see you Wednesday. Have a great weekend.

Pat Benatar, Treat Me Right, here on KEOM 88.5 FM. And good Friday morning to you. I'm Tyler Sloan, and this is the Power Hour from 8 to 9 on your weekday, where we power through some of the great hits of the 70s, 80s, and 90s. And also, sometimes we'll do a little discussion, little fun topics. And this one is not maybe a fun topic for most here in the area. Of course, the buzz all about that game last night, Thursday night football at home. Dallas Cowboys and the Tampa Bay Buccaneers. And really, I always think of this song with the Dallas Cowboys. Dallas, Dallas Cowboys. Such a happy, upbeat song. We are the Cowboys. But yeah, not a happy, upbeat team at the moment. After that loss to the Tampa Bay Buccaneers, there's... doesn't seem to be no Super Bowl or super team in the future there for the Dallas Cowboys. After that loss to an undrafted quarterback making his second career start out of Kansas, Jalen Daniels. Oh, man, not Jaden Daniels of Washington, but Jalen Daniels. And, yeah, the Cowboys struggled. The defense, Bucky Irving, that was an impressive 72-yard run that he had. But still, they let him run all the way over their team for a career high in rushing yards. Other than that, you know, I really thought the Cowboys were going to come back and win when Ryan Flournoy made that terrific catch on that Dak Prescott throw over the middle of the field, helped on that drive get down the field and, you know, cut it to a one-score game. You thought the Cowboys were going to tie it up and then end up winning it at some point. But no, that's not the case. And now you just wonder,

0: What is the future this season for the Dallas Cowboys? Can they still contend for a playoff spot? Is this just a blip in the road, or are they going to be able to overcome a loss like that to a team that, let me be honest with you, is not very good in Tampa Bay? Well, it's a good thing I'm not a Dallas Cowboys fan at the moment. I've always been a Cleveland Browns fan, which is usually even worse. But this year, Cleveland's 3-1, which is a little bit better than the Cowboys, 2-3. Right now, it is time for a traffic update here on KEOM. Hopefully, some better news than what the Cowboys brought last night.
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0: In Dallas, we do have a 35-minute delay at I-35 East going southbound at Colorado Boulevard. The three left lanes are all blocked by this accident, and traffic is stopped from the Dallas North Tollway. We also have delays in Grapevine this morning, 114 eastbound between Main Street and International Parkway 121. That is a 5-minute delay with traffic stopped. It's due to an incident at 121 northbound at 635 that has caused a delay on each side at the moment. An accident over there has traffic stopped from Highway 114, but there's no word on how long the delay is on the northbound side of 121. But at 114 eastbound, it's about a 5-minute backup. I'm Tyler Sloan. This has been your KEOM Traffic.
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0: 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Mesquite Arts Theater's production of The Play That Goes Wrong goes on stage through October 18th. This funny farce follows the Cornley Polytechnic Drama Society as they attempt to stage a murder mystery in spite of collapsing sets, forgotten lines, and just about anything else that can go wrong. 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
0: It always amazes me how quickly dogs go through their pet toys. I mean, they just chew right through them and you have to buy a new one. That always seems to happen. Well, today's high temp has taken a boost from what we projected yesterday. We're going to break 90 degrees today, it looks like. Sunny skies and a high near 91. Now tonight, clear skies with low around 65. And then for this weekend, Saturday, you're looking at sunny skies with a high near 89. And the same temp outlook Sunday with 20 mile per hour wind gusts also in effect. And on Columbus Day for Monday, we're looking at 89 degrees again. We're going to stay in that upper 80s, lower 90s for the early part of next week. Fair skies at the moment, and it's currently 66 degrees here in Mesquite, Texas.

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2: TSN News, I'm Chelsea Wade. Recent rainfall has brought some much-needed drought relief to parts of Texas, but the state is far from being out of the woods. The latest U.S. drought monitor shows 82% of the state is experiencing moderate to exceptional drought, a 10% improvement from the previous week. Some of the worst conditions remain in the Panhandle, Texoma region, northeast Texas, and the Valley, where extreme to exceptional drought persists. Landowners in the Big Bend region are challenging the Trump administration's plans to expand the border wall. Some are trying to hold on to their property by suing, arguing the rugged terrain and low number of illegal crossings make a wall unnecessary. They're hoping to delay construction on the $46 billion project until after the midterms, at least. Texas is being reimbursed more than $7 billion for money the state spent securing the border under the Biden administration. Governor Abbott says a portion of that cash will be used to keep the border secure, but he has plans for the rest.
3: A large chunk of it, I believe, should go toward property tax relief.
2: Controller Don Huffines has made a similar case. Four police officers have been reassigned in order to undergo retraining following their handling of a suspicious device discovered at Bush Intercontinental Airport last month.
4: Larry Wansley was one time the head of global security for American Airlines.
5: They made an assumption, which is something that you should never do. Assume that it was merely a firecracker. And then proceeded in a very, very casual way.
4: Officers took it out to a crowded terminal. Bomb technicians were called out. They described it as, quote, violently energetic. Barbara Schwartz, TSN News.
2: War Secretary Pete Hegseth says the execution of Fort Hood shooter Nadal Hassan will be public. A Pentagon official confirms that means it will be live streamed. Hassan was sentenced to death for killing 13 people and wounding 32 others in 2009. The execution is scheduled for December 3rd, and Hegseth says it could be the first public execution in the U.S. in some 90 years. President Trump is calling for a debate between Texas Senate candidates Ken Paxton and James Tallarico. Tallarico responded on social media saying he's already accepted four debate invitations and is willing to appear on Fox News. Paxton has not publicly responded to those invitations. And a growing number of school districts are asking for a second look at STAR test scores graded by a computer.
6: The state's largest teachers union is not surprised because these standardized tests are used to determine a district's ranking.
7: If a district has too many Fs, you know, the state can take it over, as we have, you know, found out in recent years.
6: Clay Robinson with the Texas State Teachers Association says that using AI to grade written responses started back in 2023. There have been problems ever since. This year saw around 65,000 regrading requests, double what was seen last year. In San Antonio, Michael Board, TSN News.
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8: Meet Josh.
9: Hi, everybody.
8: Josh is a high school basketball player, solid shooter, great teammate.
9: Hey, don't forget my tenacious D.
8: And he's my son.
9: Uh-huh.
8: So, what does Josh do to be the best basketball player he can be?
9: I play tennis.
8: Studies show that student athletes here in Texas who play more than one high school sport are more likely to excel. Tennis does more than improve Josh's conditioning. It gives him a fresh competitive

sharply increasing its forecast for global merchandise trade growth this year to 3.9%, more than double its previous prediction. Former Venezuelan President Nicolas Maduro has been charged by U.S. authorities with torture and other crimes in a new indictment. The Trump administration is suspending tech giant Microsoft from a program to apply for green cards for workers, accusing the company of fraud. The Gulf Coast region is bracing for Hurricane Isaias to make landfall near the Alabama-Florida border later today. The U.S. Army found systemic safety breakdowns behind last year's mid-air collision between an American Airlines jet and a Black Hawk helicopter near Washington, D.C. And four astronauts are back on Earth after an eight-month stay at the International Space Station. I'm Chelsea Wade, TSN News.

8:34 at the KEOM studios. I'm Tyler Sloan. We do have a traffic update coming up in 4 minutes' time. But first, how about one of the Beatles? Ringo Starr, Oh My My, from 1974, here on 88.5 FM.

0: Tyler Sloan back with you here on the Power Hour. Of course, it is a fall season now, and that means that it's time for everything pumpkin, whether it's your particular drink, your particular bread, or if you just like visiting a good old pumpkin patch and just hanging out with those huge, gigantic pumpkins. Maybe you're going to carve a pumpkin. Maybe you're picking one up for the Halloween season. It is pumpkin time, and I think pumpkins are impressive to people because, one, I think people don't just want to eat pumpkin all year round. They don't think about it. But especially some of the giant ones, it's amazing how big that they can get. They have that bright, vibrant orange color, and they just kind of define that color that we associate with fall. That's why I think there's such a pumpkin obsession all the time when it comes to this season, but I'm all here for it. Right now, it is time for a traffic update here on KEOM.
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0: Well, the delay's closing in on 40 minutes at I-35 East southbound at Colorado Boulevard in Dallas. The three left lanes are all blocked due to an accident. Traffic is stopped from the Dallas North Tollway. Delay's about 7 to 10 minutes out in Grapevine at 114 eastbound between Main Street and Highway 121. That's due to an accident on the northbound side of 121 that has extended that backup to 114 eastbound. I'm Tyler Sloan. This has been your KEOM Traffic.
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0: A better blend of classic hits on 88.5 KEOM. Garland Civic Theater presents Anything Goes on stage starting tonight and going through October 25th. 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
0: Today's going to get back into the 90s. Sunny skies with a high near 91. Tonight, though, clear skies and a low around 65. And for your weekend, sunny both Saturday and Sunday with highs near 89 each day. Fair skies right now, Mesquite, with our current temperature being 68 degrees.

0: from 1985. That's Sting, Fortress Around Your Heart, here on KEOM. We are 5 minutes away from the top of the hour. I'm Tyler Sloan. This is the Power Hour. We've got one more song before KEOM local news. But before all that, we have this traffic update for you.
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0: Well, the delay is now at 35 minutes in Dallas at I-35 East southbound at Colorado Boulevard. It was just 45 minutes, so they've had about 10 minutes cut off from that delay. The three left lanes are blocked by an accident with traffic stopped from Market Center Boulevard. Now in Grapevine at 121 northbound at 635, there's an accident taking away the two left lanes. That's caused some stopped traffic from 114 and delays of up to 10 minutes at the eastbound side of Highway 114. So just be aware that it's a 7 to 10 minute backup in that area of Grapevine. I'm Tyler Sloan. This has been your KEOM traffic.
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0: I'm Tyler Sloan with KEOM Local News. Developers say the Sunset Amphitheater project in McKinney is about 70% complete. An executive with the developer says the venue may receive a temporary certificate of occupancy by April 1st. He also said it could accommodate more shows every year than previously expected. The executive spoke on Monday to a joint meeting of the McKinney City Council, the McKinney Economic Development Corporation, and the McKinney Community Development Corporation. The state comptroller is trying to lower the cost of health care in Texas by getting rid of a sales tax charged on electronic medical records. Attorney Will Ladeau with the Dallas firm Holland Knight says that it's not just patients who pay this tax. Doctors are taxed for pulling up the charts of the patients sitting in front of them. The comptroller says the change will address concerns about healthcare affordability. We have a pair of Friday night football broadcasts for you to enjoy here on KEOM on 88.5 FM and KEOM.FM. You can listen to the West Mesquite Wranglers face the Brian Adam Cougars at Hanby Stadium. It's a homecoming game for West Mesquite, and it kicks off at 7 this evening. On KEOM.FM, we'll also be covering the Poteet Pirates as they try to stay undefeated in district play when they take on the Samuel Spartans. Kickoff of Poteet and Samuel is at 7 at Memorial Stadium. This has been KEOM Local News, brought to you by Fresh 32 Family Dentistry. It's now 9:01, and the current temperature in Mesquite is 69 degrees.
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0: Well, that does it for the Power Hour today, and we'll resume the Power Hour Wednesday to get a couple days off to start next week. So Wednesday.

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3: A musical icon is born in Liverpool, England on this day in 1940. It's John Lennon. His 25th birthday in 1965 coincides with this single featuring fellow Beatle Paul McCartney, hitting number one on the U.S. pop chart.
4: Yesterday.
3: For Lennon's 35th birthday a decade later, even more cause for a celebration with the birth of his son, Sean. In 1980, the musician who so passionately appealed for world peace throughout his career is murdered in New York City. It's 1967, and Doc Severinsen becomes musical director of the NBC Orchestra on The Tonight Show, starring Johnny Carson.
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2: Born on this day, musicians Jackson Browne and Sean Lennon, and actors Tony Shalhoub and Scott Bakula. That's Time Rewind. I'm David Mendel.
0: Hey, here's a quick look at area weather before we get back to more classic hits from the 70s through the 90s. It's going to be a sun-filled day today, much like yesterday, with highs near 90 degrees.

0: TSN News. I'm Kristen Yates. Our top story, President Trump now calling for a debate between Texas Senate candidates. Senate candidates Ken Paxton and James Tallarico. At this week's rally in San Antonio, Trump and Paxton poked fun at Tallarico's recent absence from the campaign trail due to a flu diagnosis. Trump called for Tallarico to show up for a debate. On social media, Tallarico says the ball is in Paxton's court. Tallarico has agreed to a debate four different times, even urging Paxton to meet him on Fox News if that's what it takes. Paxton, though, has not responded to any debate invitations. Members of San Antonio's city council are preparing for a possible legal battle to block the opening of an ICE processing facility.
1: I support legal action as quickly as possible.
2: Mayor Jones is leading the charge to drive ICE out of San Antonio. City Council voted 9-2 to have the electric and water utilities
1: to provide us with an impact assessment of the planned ICE processing facility on the east side.
2: The city attorney is reviewing legal options.
1: It'll include things like impact to public works, impact to public safety. This is going to be, I think, an important piece of information for our community.
2: Jones and most of council want the ICE Center shut down and for ICE to leave San Antonio once and for all. Eric Lycombe, TSN News.
0: A 24-year-old Texas man is being sought after disappearing within the Great Smoky Mountains National Park. The National Park Service says Sahil Gilani was last seen on October 5th at the Riverstone Campground on the Tennessee side of the park. His last known location was pinged on Wednesday evening at the Abram Falls Trailhead. Gilani is described as 5'9", 140 pounds, black hair and brown eyes. Anyone with information on his disappearance is asked to contact the National Park Service. Well, it is Red River Rivalry tomorrow, Texas versus Oklahoma. Over 100,000 people expect

0: tomorrow morning ahead of the 2:30 p.m. kickoff. Time now for a TSN business update. Lower oil prices helping to propel the U.S. stock market to the finish of a record-setting week, but financial markets remain indecisive. The S&P 500 rose 0.3%, the Dow Jones up 82 points, the NASDAQ Composite up 0.6%. This brought to you by ASCO Equipment. 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
0: Hurricane Isaias has developed into a major Category 3 storm in the Gulf, winds nearing 120 miles per hour. It's expected to make landfall along the Gulf Coast tonight into early tomorrow. More on an ICE shooting in New York City. Authorities said agents were trying to detain 28-year-old Oscar Belgal yesterday, claiming he weaponized his vehicle and they opened fire. Tennessee death row inmate Krista Pike getting her case reopened as she recovers from a botched lethal injection attempt. Pike survived two doses of pentobarbital. Joyful reunions between loved ones and sailors aboard the USS Abraham Lincoln, which has returned home to San Diego Bay. The carrier's extended deployment drew the nation's attention following reports of crew stress and poor mental health. I'm Kristen Yates, TSN News.

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3: Ding dong, the wicked witch is dead.
2: Wicked author Gregory Maguire did much to elicit sympathy for the Wicked Witch of the West. He gave her a name, something original Oz author L. Frank Baum didn't do. Elphaba is a phonetic play on Baum's initials. Go ahead. L-F-B. And, I mean, how would you feel if someone dropped a house on your sister?
3: Let them know the wicked witch is dead.
2: The main witches of Baum's Oz books are the rulers of the four cardinal directions. Good in the north and south, and wicked east to west. Glinda the Good was the only one to get a name in the first book, though her colleague in the north was later named Locasta. Our artichoke-hued friend to the west occupied the land of the Winkies, accomplished tinsmiths. When Dorothy, gave her the business, the Tin Woodman replaced her quite nicely. Margaret Hamilton's witch was so wicked, some of her scarier scenes were cut. So was her visit to Sesame Street. Find out more at soundbeat.org. Soundbeat is produced at the Belfer Audio Archive, Syracuse University Library. I'm Brett Barry.
0: Hey, here's a quick look at area weather before we get back to more classic hits from the 70s through the 90s. It's going to be a sun-filled day today, much like yesterday, with highs near 90 degrees.

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1: This is KEOM Community Focus, and focusing on the arts with the fall season as things begin to cool down a bit. The action at Garland Civic Theater is heating back up with the first musical of their 59th season, and it's Anything Goes, and we are privileged to have some of the cast in with us in studio, and we're going to learn about Anything Goes. David Tenney is here. David?
2: Yes, the show's from the 1930s. It was a big show for Ethel Merman. Has a lot of Cole Porter songs. He wrote the music for it, and a lot of people don't know a lot of the songs from it because they're used in a lot of different other ways. It's a very, very funny show, and it's all set aboard a ship that's crossing from New York over to France. There's a lot of, like, hidden identities, a lot of funny stuff, disguises, all these hijinks kind of things going on board the ship, plus a lot of singing and a lot of dancing. So it's just really a great time, and it's a show that's really lasted. There's been revival in the 60s, a revival in the 80s, a revival in 2011 with Sutton Foster.
1: Every once in a while, they get you on stage to do character roles, and you've got a role.
2: Yes, I play Eli Whitney, who is a very wealthy man. He's a Yale graduate, and that's a big part of him, that he went to Yale. One of his old flames is on board that he kind of reconnects with. And also his employee, who's not supposed to be on the ship, is on the ship too. You can imagine things that happen with that.
1: Steve Golan is with us. And Steve, your character, not Babyface Nelson, but it is?
3: Moonface Martin, a famous gangster on the lam. He's sort of a combination of Bugs Bunny and

0: Al Capone, all wrapped up, and probably the worst gangster you'll ever meet, meaning not very good at being a gangster.
1: He would like to be public enemy in the single digits, but
0: he would, but he doesn't make it that far.
1: Any particular moment or song that you really want to emphasize on the show?
0: Well, the song he sings about the bluebird has a lot behind it, I think. So come and see, because it might be a different take than you've seen before.
1: Okay, wonderful. Put his own spin on it. Thank you, Steve. Whitney Golan plays Reno Sweeney, who's billed as an evangelistic lounge singer or big band singer. Tell us about Reno and her role in the show.
2: Well, Reno Sweeney is iconic. As you say, the show's almost 100 years old, so even if you don't know who she is, you probably know her name. The character itself is an amalgamation of two different real women, Amy Simple McPherson and then Texas Guinan. So you can almost say that one is a sinner and one is a saint. So there's a little bit of two sides to Reno. This is actually my second time playing her. I played her for Rockwall Summer Musicals about 10 years ago.
1: Okay.
2: So it's been interesting to return to it at this stage in my life, a little more experience under my belt, life experience. And so, you know, she's amazing to play. And of course, doing a show with Patty and David and any show I get to do with my husband, Steve, is a great time.
1: Other than Anything Goes, what are some of the couple other songs folks might be familiar with from the show?
2: Probably You're the Top and Friendship. And of course, I Get a Kick Out of You, I think, has permeated every genre of music. Everyone has covered it, from Frank Sinatra to country artists.
1: So the show runs 3 weekends beginning October 9th at the Granville Arts Center in downtown Garland. And you can get ticket information at garlandcivic.org. Buy some tickets. There's matinees available. More information is also available on our KEOM website. We want to thank the cast for coming in today. For KEOM's Community Focus, I'm Brian Allen.
3: Hey, here's a quick look at area weather before we get back to more classic hits from the 70s through the 90s. It's going to be a sun-filled day today, much like yesterday, with highs near 90 degrees.

0: CSN News. I'm Kristen Yates. Our top story in new this hour, Southwest Airlines passengers are reporting flight delays because of an apparent computer outage. Travelers in Dallas and Houston, among other places, are reporting problems with boarding. Southwest has not yet confirmed how many flights are affected or when normal operations may resume. Travelers this morning are being urged to check their flight status before heading to the airport. The Secretary of Defense says the public will be able to watch the execution of the man who killed 13 people at Fort Hood.
1: Nadal Hassan opened fire at the military base in Killeen in 2009. He's been convicted in that case and sentenced to death. The military announced this week death would be by firing squad and the sentence would be carried out in December. Defense Secretary Pete Hegseth now says it's going to be public. The Pentagon says it'll be live streamed. They have not announced details about a website. This will be the first U.S. military execution by firing squad since World War II and the first public execution in the U.S. since the 1930s. Iran, North Korea, and Somalia all currently have public executions. Stephen Pickering, TSN News.
0: A man released from the Randall County Jail last week is re-arrested after investigators said he kept his uniform and tried to sell it on Facebook. Vance Hansen had spent time inside for traffic violations, was released last Thursday after arranging payment. On Monday, sheriffs learned that a jail uniform had been stolen and put for sale online. Surveillance video showed it was Hansen who had not returned his. He was arrested again on a charge of theft. It's unclear if anyone showed interest in purchasing the jail uniform or how much Hansen asked for it. Well, it is Friday. It is football. Under the Friday Night Lights tonight, one of the biggest high school games in the country is south of Dallas, where unbeaten North Crowley visits unbeaten Waxahachie. Both teams are perfect 5-0 on the season. In the Houston area, a marquee matchup between Summer Creek and the undefeated North Shore. The

0: And of course, it is the Red River rivalry, Texas OU at the Cotton Bowl, 2:30 p.m. This is TSN News.
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0: Days until midterm elections, the fight for the U.S. Senate is intensifying. Republicans hold a 53-47 majority, with Democrats needing a net gain of 4 seats to flip the Senate. In Paris, students outside the Louvre School of Art History and Archaeology join a growing student movement across France protesting the country's state of education. Classroom conditions and student hours are some of their concerns. A popular chef in San Diego is now under arrest, accused of being on the run for more than a decade after an alleged kidnapping. Authorities say the 50-year-old, known publicly as Troy Williams, was among suspects who kidnapped, assaulted, and shot a woman in Iowa in 2012. And the NFL asks the U.S. Supreme Court to take up a dispute over who has the authority to regulate prediction markets. I'm Kristen Yates, TSN News.

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1: Pedestrians are especially vulnerable to serious and deadly injuries in a crash. Although pedestrians are involved in only 1% of traffic crashes in Texas, they account for 19% of all roadway deaths. The top factors contributing to traffic crashes in Texas involving pedestrians are pedestrians failing to yield the right-of-way to vehicles, drivers failing to yield the right-of-way to pedestrians, driver inattention, and speeding. 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
2: Hey, here's a quick look at area weather before we get back to more classic hits from the 70s through the 90s. It's going to be a sun-filled day today, much like yesterday, with highs near 90 degrees. 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
0: Well, in Mrs. Hill, we've got a few things to report. If you're headed over in Sunnyvale, you want to be cautious because on eastbound between Lawson Road and Clements Drive, Highway 80, that road is now closed due to an accident. You're looking at stop traffic from Highway 352 on Collins Road and up close to almost a 50-minute delay. Over in Forney, westbound at Clements Drive as well, Highway 80, road construction there has the left lane closed, and we're creeping up on a 10-minute delay. And finally, over in Dallas, southbound, off-ramp to High Lane Drive, that exit now has been blocked. You're looking at slow traffic from Oaklawn Avenue.
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0: Delta Kappa Month. Alpha Delta Kappa is an international honorary organization founded by visionary women who saw a need to recognize and support the professional efforts of outstanding women in education. Throughout the month, members of the Alpha Delta Kappa Beta Zeta chapter will be strengthening their roots and remembering and celebrating their local chapter and its members. If you are a woman educator and are interested in participating in activities that promote fraternal association with other educators, participating in altruistic projects, and doing activities that promote high standards in education, you can find details on how to join on our KOM community calendar. It's on our website, kom.fm.
1: We live on this earth, yet so much is still unknown. 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Thinking about the earth can bring up a lot of questions. You can gain answers and fascinating information by tuning into Earth Date on KEOM. You can discover the natural wonders of the earth and more with the host, Scott Tinker. 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
3: Well, still good morning. This is Mrs. Hill. First things first, we are under an air quality alert. So we've got those atmospheric conditions that are producing high levels of ozone and air pollution. I think that's why I'm having a hard time breathing, headaches, you name it. So if that's you, you may want to limit your outside time for today. Let's go ahead and take a look at today's expected forecast. It's going to be sunny with an expected high near 92. Well, welcome back, 90s. Tonight, Friday Night Lights football. I think we've got some great weather. It's going to be an expected low around 64, and those winds are going to remain calm. Currently here at the KEOM studios, we're looking at fair skies with a comfortable 82 degrees. Now, Charisma tonight is also West Mesquite. You guys have your homecoming game tonight, correct?
0: Yes, it's tonight against Bryan Adams.
3: Bryan Adams. So, are you guys, you know, you think you're going to pull out that win?
0: Yes, I think we should do pretty good. I mean, JV won last on Wednesday, so.
3: Okay. Well, I'll be out there. I'll be, you know, enjoying this cooler weather. But you walked into class with an amazing mom. That mom, what was the inspiration behind your mom this year?
0: Let It Shine has, like, always been my favorite movie, like, since I was little. So I wanted to do something, like, that I've been liking since elementary for my senior year. So I asked my mom if she can make a Let It Shine theme mom. And she
3: okay.
0: Did,
3: yeah. So for those of you who have not seen it, check that out. Let It Shine. It was a movie that was on Disney, correct?
0: Yes, a Disney movie.
3: Okay, mm-hmm. So it was very, your mom definitely had a message. All right. Well, you know what? Stay tuned because we've got more music on the way.
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3: Well, just a quick reminder that next week you will not hear my students' voices on air. It is their fall break, and I know they're going to love it. Here's something you're going to love. I Love Rock and Roll by Joan Jett and the Blackheads.

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1: TSN News. Defense Secretary Pete Hegseth says the execution of Fort Hood shooter Nadal Hassan would take place via firing squad at Fort Hood. ABC's Trevor Ault has more.
2: Secretary Pete Hegseth making new headlines just a short time ago. While talking about Fort Hood shooter Nadal Hassan, Hegseth saying the killer will face execution by firing squad. And now says he will make sure that people can watch it, that it will be done publicly. The defense official confirms the execution will be live streamed.
1: The shooter attorney called the comments irresponsible, and his pledge for a public execution is just political theater. It's Red River Rivalry tomorrow as Texas versus Oklahoma. Over 100,000 people are expected to pack the Cotton Bowl for the highly anticipated game, so we decided to ask fans their prediction on what could happen tomorrow when Texas kicks off against OU.
3: That's what it would seem, but when all of the money and all of the ideas are going one way, that's when Vegas steps in and the refs make a few calls to keep it close, and within a rivalry game, it'll be closer than everybody.
1: This fan tells us he thinks OU may have a chance of taking home the Golden Hat. Texas has won the last two games in a row. Gates to the Cotton Bowl will open at 11:30 ahead of the 2:30 kickoff. Death row inmate Krista Pike is getting her case reopened as she recovers from a botched lethal injection attempt. News Nation Anna Kuman.
4: The firm representing Pike saying she is now taking limited steps with assistance, and the injuries from her execution attempt are healing. It comes as a judge rules the case into her death row sentence should be reopened due to the, quote, extreme, unique, exceptional, or extraordinary circumstances. Pike was sentenced to death after being convicted of brutally killing 19-year-old Colleen Slimmer back in 1995.
1: Pike survived two doses of the drug as the state sought to give her a lethal injection 8 days ago. For the first few days of her hospitalization, she was unconscious and on a ventilator. Starting on Monday, it's Texas Free College Application Week, where prospective students can send in applications without paying a fee.
5: This is the second year for it after the passage of a Texas Senate bill last year. Supporters highlight the aid that it gives to Texas students and families, saving them potentially hundreds of dollars depending on the number of schools applied to. Free Application Week applies not only to graduating high school seniors, but also to transfer students and Texans looking to return to college. To qualify, students must finish and submit applications through applytexas.org before Monday the 18th. I'm Kristen Yates, TSN News.
1: Again, to qualify, students must finish and submit their applications by Monday the 18th. And breaking news out of Chicago, former Dallas Cowboy assistant coach and head coach of the Chicago Bears, Mike Ditka, has died at the age of 86. He led the 1985 Chicago Bears to a Super Bowl with a record of 15-1. This is TSN News.
6: Teacher Lauren Johnson returned all the graded essays but one. He believed that one student was capable of more.
7: 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This time, write something you really believe.
6: 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Instead of just grading an essay, Mr. Johnson changed a life. I am that student. I became a writer, and I wrote this to thank him.
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1: Has been clear. It's moving ahead with a $46 billion border wall project stretching from the Pacific Ocean to the Gulf of Mexico. The Pentagon says the firing squad execution will be live streamed. The execution would be made public. Navah Pillay, a former UN human rights chief, has won the Nobel Peace Prize. The USS Abraham Lincoln aircraft carrier has returned.

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3: 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But it was his writing of music that paved the way to him becoming one of the most successful entertainers ever. See if you remember some of them when Pop Quiz continues.
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3: Paul Anka's first hit, Diana, was written when he was just 15. The 1957 song was a plea from a teenage boy who was in love with an older teenage girl. Nearly 20 years later, he would release a song that not only was a top 40 hit, but that would become the music and theme for a major product advertised on radio and TV.

Kodak cameras and film quickly became associated with the times of your life. Paul Anka is also best known for writing Frank Sinatra's classic, My Way, and even recorded a duet with the crooner. Oh, no.

0: Anka also wrote the Tonight Show theme for Johnny Carson and Tom Jones' She's a Lady. Two hits Paul wrote and recorded, Put Your Head on My Shoulder and Puppy Love, were about a teen star he dated. Her name, Annette Funicello.
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2: Hey, here's a quick look at area weather before we get back to more classic hits from the 70s through the 90s. It's going to be a sun-filled day today, much like yesterday, with highs near 90 degrees.

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2: 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This will also mark the kickoff of the MISD Read, Play, Talk Festival and the Chamber of Commerce Expo, which will include free trick-or-treating, bounce houses, food trucks, and lots more. The Rockwall County Master Gardener's Fall Plant Sale is tomorrow at Rockwall County Courthouse from 9 until 2. 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They'll have a variety of natives and Texas superstars, seasonal color, perennials, herbs, shrubs, and more. You can also get planting instructions and ask any gardening questions. First Christian Church of Wiley will host their 10th annual craft fair tomorrow at their church on the corner of Aiken and Stone. From 10 till 5, they'll have live music, games and crafts for children, a bouncy house, and vendors. Admission is free. The Mesquite Arts Theater's production of The Play That Goes Wrong continues on stage through October 18th. This funny farce follows the Cornley Polytechnic Drama Society as they attempt to stage a murder mystery in spite of collapsing sets, forgotten lines, and just about anything else that can go wrong. Performances are Friday and Saturday evenings with Sunday matinees. And looking ahead, Mesquite's Dia de los Muertos celebration will be an evening of honoring life, memory, and cultural tradition. This event welcomes families of all backgrounds to experience a vibrant, respectful celebration rooted in Mexican heritage. They'll have immersive art installations, live performances, hands-on workshops, and community altars. It will be at the Mesquite Arts Center Saturday, October 24th from 3 until 6. You can find links to these and other activities on our website. 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
3: Hey, here's a quick look at area weather before we get back to more classic hits from the 70s through the 90s. It's going to be a sun-filled day today, much like yesterday, with highs near 90 degrees.

0: TSN News. I'm Barbara Schwartz. Calls for a debate between Ken Paxton and James Tallarico now extend all the way to the White House.
1: President Trump is now urging a debate between the two Texas Senate candidates. At this week's rally in San Antonio, Trump and Paxton poked fun at Tallarico's recent absence from the campaign trail due to a flu diagnosis. Trump called for Tallarico to show up for a debate. On social media, Tallarico said the ball is in Paxton's court. Tallarico has agreed to a debate four different times, even urging Paxton to meet him on Fox News if that's what it takes. Meanwhile, Paxton has not responded to any debate invitations. I'm Kristen Yates, TSN News.
0: Members of San Antonio City Council preparing for a possible legal battle to block the opening of an ICE processing facility.
2: I support legal action as quickly as possible.
3: Mayor Jones is leading the charge to drive ICE out of San Antonio. City Council voted 9-2 to have the electric and water utilities
2: to provide us with an impact assessment of the planned ICE processing facility on the east side.
3: The city attorney is reviewing legal options.
2: It'll include things like impact to public works, impact to public safety. This is going to be, I think, an important piece of information for our community.
3: Jones and most of council want the ICE Center shut down and for ICE to leave San Antonio once and for all. Eric Lycombe, TSN News.
0: Another Texas data center gets the green light. It's in Taylor near Austin. City Council approved the development last night. Despite pushback from some citizens, the Big Watt Digital Project includes an on-site power generation facility on the 650-acre campus. A lot of money is going to be flowing into Texas coffers.
4: Texas is being reimbursed more than $7 billion for money the state spent securing the border under the Biden administration. Governor Greg Abbott says a portion of that cash will be used to keep the border secure, but he wants to use a chunk of it for property tax relief.
5: I've outlined a property tax relief package that will cut the average property tax bill by more than $3,000 a year. This will help pay for that.
4: Comptroller Don Huffines has made a similar case. He says this cash that's coming from the feds could be added to sales tax growth and be used as a foundation for property tax relief next legislative session. In San Antonio, Michael Board, TSN News.
0: More Texas students are being identified as special needs than ever before. That's according to Education Commissioner Mike Morath.
6: There has been a significant increase in the total number and percentage of students receiving special education services.
0: He told state lawmakers schools are simply getting better at identifying things like dyslexia. Also a rise in the number of kids identified as being on the autism spectrum. Starting Monday, Texas Free College Application Week, where prospective students can send in applications without paying a fee. It's a second year for it after the passage of a Texas Senate bill last year. Supporters highlight the aid it gives to Texas students and families, saving them maybe hundreds of dollars depending on the number of schools that they try to get into. This is TSN News.
7: Imagine a disease that affects more than 10 million Americans, more than AIDS, Parkinson's, ALS, MS, and muscular dystrophy combined. Yet few know its name. Some years ago, my mom was diagnosed with breast cancer, and after surgery, she developed lymphedema, LE, a cruel and chronic disease affecting 10 million Americans that occurs when the lymphatic system is compromised, leaving one with a lifetime of severe swelling and pain. What we found out later is its severity might have been lessened, or possibly even prevented, if only we were better informed. 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
0: Along the Gulf Coast for Hurricane Isaiah, now a Cat 3 major storm. The National Hurricane Center says it's expected to make landfall this evening near Pensacola, Florida. And Hurricane Simon is strengthened to a Cat 2 storm approaching Mexico's coast. President Trump opens another chapter in his effort to fire Federal Reserve Governor Lisa Cook by establishing a committee of inquiry to investigate allegations that she made false statements in mortgage applications. Navi Pillay, a former UN human rights chief, has won the Nobel Peace Prize. The South African-born Pillay honored for her efforts to promote peace and international law, and the Trump administration now imposing sweeping new sanctions on the International Criminal Court as part of its campaign to dismantle the tribunal that the U.S. believes has become politicized, an attempt to unfairly and legally prosecute Americans and Israeli of war crime charges. I'm Barbara Schwartz on the Texas State Network, TSN.

0: 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Mesquite ISD invites area realtors to sign up for their Realtor Connection email list. They know that realtors are one of the first points of contact for the families who are considering moving to the community. This email list will help them be informed about the many opportunities in Mesquite ISD, district achievements, and other district news, as well as invites to their realtor events throughout the year. 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
2: I'm John Tesh, and coming up, I'll explain why most of us really do get wiser and cognitively stronger as we get older. It's next in today's Intelligence for Your Life Minute. Hey, next time you struggle to remember something, don't blame it on getting older. Blame it on all the extra clutter in your brain. This is according to new research now in the journal Trends in Cognitive Science, which aims to explain why the older we get, the more we struggle to recall information. What researchers found is that as we age, our brains hang on to a lot of information that's no longer relevant, like old phone numbers or the lyrics to old songs. When it comes to remembering something important, your brain has to weed through lots of extra memory baggage to find what's relevant. To reduce your brain's clutter, researchers recommend getting more exercise and sleep especially, because exercise boosts blood flow to the brain regions associated with memory, and then sleep, that's when your brain does its best repair work, sweeping out old cells and memories, cleaning out the clutter. I'm John Tesh with today's Intelligence for Your Life Minute.
3: Hey, here's a quick look at area weather before we get back to more classic hits from the 70s through the 90s. It's going to be a sun-filled day today, much like yesterday, with highs near 90 degrees.

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1: He was just a teenager when his father died in a robbery. 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
1: This is KEOM Community Focus, and focusing on the arts with the fall season as things begin to cool down a bit. The action at Garland Civic Theater is heating back up with the first musical of their 59th season, and it's Anything Goes, and we are privileged to have some of the cast in with us in studio, and we're going to learn about Anything Goes. David Tenney is here. David?
2: Yes, the show's from the 1930s. It was a big show for Ethel Merman. Has a lot of Cole Porter songs. He wrote the music for it, and a lot of people don't know a lot of the songs from it because they're used in a lot of different other ways. It's a very, very funny show, and it's all set aboard a ship that's crossing from New York over to France. There's a lot of, like, hidden identities, a lot of funny stuff, disguises, all these hijink kind of things going on board the ship, plus a lot of singing and a lot of dancing. So it's just really a great time, and it's a show that's really lasted. There's been revival in the 60s, a revival in the 80s, a revival in 2011 with Sutton Foster.
1: Every once in a while, they get you on stage to do character roles, and you've got a role.
2: Yes, I play Eli Whitney, who is a very wealthy man. He's a Yale graduate, and that's a big part of him, that he went to Yale. One of his old flames is on board that he kind of reconnects with. And also his employee, who's not supposed to be on the ship, is on the ship too. You can imagine things that happen with that.
1: Steve Golan is with us. And Steve, your character, not Babyface Nelson, but it is?
3: Moonface Martin, a famous gangster on the lam. He's sort of a combination of Bugs Bunny and Al Capone, all wrapped up, and probably the worst gangster you'll ever meet, meaning not very good at being a gangster.
1: He would like to be Public Enemy in the single digits. But
3: he would, but he doesn't make it that far.
1: Any particular moment or song that you really want to emphasize on the show?
3: Well, the song he sings about the bluebird has a lot behind it, I think. So come and see, because it might be a different take than you've seen before.
1: Okay, wonderful. Put his own spin on it. Thank you, Steve. Whitney Golan plays Reno Sweeney, who's billed as an evangelistic lounge singer or big band singer. Tell us about Reno and her role in the show.
4: Well, Reno Sweeney is iconic. As you say, the show's almost 100 years old, so even if you don't know who she is, you probably know her name. The character itself is an amalgamation of two different real women, Amy Simple McPherson and then Texas Guinan. So you can almost say that one is a sinner and one is a saint. So there's a little bit of two sides to Reno. This is actually my second time playing her. I played her for Rockwall Summer Musicals about 10 years ago.
1: Okay.
4: So it's been interesting to return to it at this stage in my life, a little more experience under my belt, life experience. And so, you know, she's amazing to play. And of course, doing a show with Patty and David and any show I get to do with my husband, Steve, is a great time.
1: Other than Anything Goes, what are some of the couple other songs folks might be familiar with from the show?
4: Probably You're the Top and Friendship. And of course, I Get a Kick Out of You, I think, has permeated every genre of music. Everyone has covered it, from Frank Sinatra to country artists.
1: So the show runs 3 weekends beginning October 9th at the Granville Arts Center in downtown Garland. And you can get ticket information at garlandcivic.org. Buy some tickets. There's matinees available. More information is also available on our KEOM website. We want to thank the cast for coming in today. For KEOM's Community Focus, I'm Brian Allen.
5: Hey, here's a quick look at area weather before we get back to more classic hits from the 70s through the 90s. It's going to be a sun-filled day today, much like yesterday, with highs near 90 degrees.

0: TSN News. I'm Barbara Schwartz. Calls for a debate between Ken Paxton and James Tallarico now extend all the way to the White House.
1: President Trump is now urging a debate between the two Texas Senate candidates. At this week's rally in San Antonio, Trump and Paxton poked fun at Tallarico's recent absence from the campaign trail due to a flu diagnosis. Trump called for Tallarico to show up for a debate. On social media, Tallarico said the ball is in Paxton's court. Tallarico has agreed to a debate four different times, even urging Paxton to meet him on Fox News if that's what it takes. Meanwhile, Paxton has not responded to any debate invitations. I'm Kristen Yates, TSN News.
0: Members of the San Antonio City Council preparing for a big legal battle, maybe, to block the opening of an ICE processing facility. Mayor Gina Ortiz Jones is leading the charge. Texas is being reimbursed more than $7 billion for money the state spent securing the border under the Biden administration. Governor Abbott says a portion of the cash will be used to keep the border secure. He's got plans for the rest.
2: A large chunk of it, I believe, should go toward property tax relief.
0: Comptroller Don Huffines has made a similar case, as the money that's coming from the feds could be added to the sales tax growth and use a foundation for property tax relief for the next legislative session. Southwest has a brief system outage at its vendor Amadeus, disrupted operations this morning, forcing employees to check bags and board passengers manually. TSN's Emily Capetillo was at Love Field earlier today.
3: Dallas Love Field's operation team also confirmed the network outage affecting boarding pass printing and mobile app scanning. I'm here at Love

0: field where operations are back to normal, with passengers checking in and flights taking off. Some passengers tell us while they were aware of the outage, they had minimal problems flying into Love Field.
1: I was in Houston this morning waiting to board my flight to Dallas, and the systems were down, so it just took a minute for us to board, and eventually they got it, so it all worked out. I made it to Dallas safely, but it was a minute.
0: Southwest apologized for the inconvenience and says safety remains its top priority. Emily Capetillo, TSN News.
2: Another Texas data center gets the green light. It's Taylor near Austin. City Council approved last night despite pushback from some citizens. The Big Watt Digital project includes an on-site power generation facility on 650-acre campus. A few districts dealing with big data breach. Fort Worth ISD, Lubbock, Waco, Crowley announced somebody breached their systems through a company called Frontline Education Management. The company says the hackers may have gotten a hold of names, emails, home addresses, and social security numbers August 14th. They say they fixed that situation the very next day. And the statewide average for a gallon of gasoline is $3.85, down 2 cents overnight. Diesel $5.69, down a penny. NBA preseason in China. The Rockets beat the Dallas Mavericks 135-117. This is TSN.
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2: Peg says the December 3rd firing squad execution of the Fort Hood shooter, Nidal Hassan, will be live streamed. Now, Hassan killed 13, wounded 32 more, mostly Army troops in 2009. And now Vice President J.D. Vance expressed doubt about that and says he wouldn't watch it. Nava Pillay, a South African-born jurist and former U.N. human rights chief, has won the Nobel Peace Prize, honored for promoting international law as it comes under attack and the Trump administration has imposed sweeping new sanctions on the International Criminal Court as part of its campaign to dismantle the tribunal that the U.S. believes has become politicized. Mike Ditka, who personified the toughness and grit of Chicago in a Hall of Fame career as a player and coach of the Bears and the leader of maybe the most dominant team in NFL history, has passed away at the age of 86. I'm Barbara Schwartz on the Texas State Network, TSN.

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1: 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I'm Officer Lopez, and these tips were brought to you by your Mesquite Police Department's Crime Prevention Unit.
2: Hey, here's a quick look at area weather before we get back to more classic hits from the 70s through the 90s. It's going to be a sun-filled day today, much like yesterday, with highs near 90 degrees.

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0: Classic hits of the past played by broadcasters of the future. 88.5 KEOM. First Presbyterian Church of Mesquite is looking for vendors for their upcoming Christmas marketplace. It's scheduled for Saturday, November 14th from 9 to 2:30. All proceeds will benefit their women's retreat ministry. If you're interested, we have information linked for you on our community calendar on our website, KEOM.FM.
1: Mr. Glass, a proud sponsor of KEOM, 972-669-0951. Replacing glass throughout the Metroplex since 1962.
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3: 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Annual sales have been unleashed. They're an astounding $1 billion. With the Success Journal,

0: TSN News. I'm Barbara Schwartz. The Pentagon is getting bipartisan pushback to its planned live stream of an execution by firing squad. Former Army Major Nadal Hassan fatally gunned down 13 people, wounded 32 more, nearly all Army at Fort Hood in 2009. Defense Secretary Pete Hegseth said the live stream would send a message to others planning to harm Americans. But speaking today to reporters, Vice President Vance said,
1: I hope that people don't forget that this is a guy who brutally murdered a lot of innocent people. Now, that said, I mean, look, if it's ultimately live streamed, I'm not going to be watching it.
0: And he says he's not sure the live stream will happen. Vance is a convert to Catholicism. They've long imposed capital punishment. The head of the U.S. Conference of Catholic Bishops condemned the U.S. government's decision to live stream this execution. Members of San Antonio City Council preparing for a possible legal battle to block the opening of an ICE processing facility. Mayor Gina Ortiz-Jones is leading the charge. Southwest

0: Airline says there was a system outage earlier this morning that caused a delay in people getting their boarding passes and scanning their mobile app. And we talked to some passengers at Love Field who say they weren't really aware of the issue. They didn't have much of an issue.
1: I thought it was interesting because I did see the TSA was then checking our boarding pass and IDs again. And I just was wondering, you know, what that was about. But they just said it was additional screening. But I thought given the circumstance, they wouldn't delay us, you know, getting on board all the more. But, you know, they just did their job.
0: The outage affected customers across the country at airports, including Houston, Phoenix, Chicago, and Denver. Starting Monday, it's Texas Free College Application Week. Prospective students can send in applications paying no fees, second year after the passage of the Senate bill last year. Supporters say it gives aid to Texas students and families, saving them hundreds of dollars depending on how many schools they're applying. The Texas OU game dates all the way back to 1900 when the teams first played, but it was first played at Fair Park in 1932. It's been there ever since. It's tomorrow, and Longhorns play-by-play announcer Craig Way says the site has become so iconic for both teams.
2: With the way they do the seating, with the way that it's they're so geographically equidistant, everything about it is unique. I think it's the greatest spectacle in all of college football, certainly in the regular season anyway.
0: 20 years ago, there was a threat to the game being moved out of Fair Park when the Cotton Bowl needed repairs. Way says smarter heads prevailed. Extensive renovations took place. A man released from the Randall County Jail last week gets arrested again. Investigators say he kept his jail uniform, stole it really, and tried to sell it on Facebook, arrested on a theft charge. I'm not sure if anyone showed interest in buying the jail uniform or how much this person wanted for it. Statewide average for a gallon of regular gasoline is $3.85, down 2 cents overnight. Diesel does $5.69, down a penny. This is TSN News.
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0: Administration says the U.S. will get diesel from Russia, relaxing years of pressure on Moscow to combat prices ahead of the midterms. Navi Pillay, a former U.N. human rights chief, has won the Nobel Peace Prize. The Trump administration announcing sanctions against the International Criminal Court, the independent body established to prosecute government leaders, military commanders, and others for acts like genocide and war crimes. Hurricane Isaias is a Cat 3 storm 145 miles southeast of the Mississippi River. It's expected to be upgraded to a bigger hurricane, and make landfall around Pensacola, Florida. New York City Mayor Zohran Mamdani calling for ICE to get out of his city after immigration enforcement officers opened fire on a 28-year-old man from the Dominican Republic who was in his car with a 5-year-old in the back seat. And I'm Barbara Schwartz on the Texas State Network, TSN.

0: 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It's all for fun and to benefit Mesquite ISD teachers and students. 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Of course, costumes are encouraged. It's on Saturday, October 24th, starting at 8:30. This will kick off the Mesquite ISD Replay Talk Festival and Chamber of Commerce Expo, which includes free trick-or-treating, bounce houses, vendors, food trucks, and lots more fun. 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
2: Millions of Americans take a daily dose of aspirin to prevent a heart attack or stroke. 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But what are the warning signs that you're taking too much aspirin?
3: 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And then, as well, if you're on other medications, you and your physician or you and your health care provider can discuss interactions of the various medicines you might be taking.
2: With Checkup on Health, I'm Chris Whitting.

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0: Students on the Air, KEOM 88.5. 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
2: A musical icon is born in Liverpool, England on this day in 1940. It's John Lennon. His 25th birthday in 1965 coincides with this single featuring fellow Beatle Paul McCartney, hitting number one on the U.S. pop chart.
3: Yesterday.
2: For Lennon's 35th birthday a decade later, even more cause for a celebration with the birth of his son, Sean. In 1980, the musician who so passionately appealed for world peace throughout his career is murdered in New York City. It's 1967, and Doc Severinsen becomes musical director of the NBC Orchestra on The Tonight Show, starring Johnny Carson. Elvis and Priscilla Presley check into the Heartbreak Hotel on this day in 1973 as they finalize their divorce.
1: Born on this day, musicians Jackson Browne and Sean Lennon, and actors Tony Shalhoub and Scott Bakula. That's Time Rewind. I'm David Mendel.
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0: Good afternoon. It is Annabelle with an update on your forecast. We do have an air quality alert that is in effect right now. The Texas Commission on Environmental Quality has issued an ozone action day for the Dallas-Fort Worth area tomorrow. And atmospheric conditions are expected to be favorable for producing high levels of ozone air pollution throughout our listening area. You can help prevent ozone pollution by sharing a ride, walking, riding a bike, taking your lunch to work, avoiding drive-through lanes, conserving energy, and keeping your vehicle properly tuned. Now back to this afternoon. It'll be sunny with an expected high near 90. And tonight we're looking at clear skies with a low around 63. Now this weekend the sun will be shining with highs in the low 90s and lows in the high 60s. Currently in Mesquite, we do have some fair skies and it's 93. No matter rain or shine, make it a beautiful day. Now, because we are Mesquite, I

Radio. That means some students do get a break. So next week is our fall break. So you'll not hear student voices on air, but you will hear our interns. I know I'm coming in for at least one day next week. So stay tuned and keep listening here on 88.5 KOM, where we play those classic hits from the 70s, 80s, and 90s. Well, let's keep the good vibes going with Irene Cara's 1984 hit, Breakdance. Enjoy.

0: TSN News, I'm Barbara Schwartz. The Pentagon reviewing bipartisan pushback, receiving it to its planned live stream of an execution by firing squad. Former Army Major Nadal Hassan shot to death 13 people and wounded 32 more at Fort Hood in 2009. Defense Secretary Hegseth says the live stream will send a message to others planning to harm Americans, but Vice President J.D. Vance says,
1: I hope that people don't forget that this is a guy who brutally murdered a lot of innocent people. Now, that said, I mean, look, if it's ultimately live streamed, I'm not going to be watching it.
0: He says he's not sure the live stream will ever happen. Members of the San Antonio City Council are preparing for a possible legal battle to block the opening of an ICE processing facility. Mayor Gina Ortiz Jones is leading the charge. FEMA is asking Texas for help before Hurricane Isaias makes landfall. The Texas Division of Emergency Management asking to deploy Texas A&M Task Force 1 to pre-stage in Louisiana. The National Weather Service in Corpus Christi sharing pictures from flooding at Whitecap Beach, the North Padre seawall. Most of the beach roads there are inaccessible. High risk of rip currents from the hurricane. A coastal flood advisory is in effect until Sunday morning. Blue Origin announces plans for a new manufacturing facility in Central Texas.
2: The company, owned by Jeff Bezos, is not just in the rocket business. It also builds satellites and telecommunications equipment. They have just announced plans for a new plant in Hutto to be called Constellation Park. It'll serve as a central production hub for the company's satellite and communications program. That includes orbital satellites and ground antennas, plus solar arrays and other satellite-related hardware. The new facility is expected to create more than 2,000 new jobs over the next 10 years. Stephen Pickering, TSN News.
0: Southwest Airlines has a brief system outage at its vendor Amadeus disrupted operations this morning, forcing employees to check bags and board passengers manually. TSN's Emily Capetillo was at Love Field.
3: Dallas Love Field's operation team also confirmed the network outage affecting boarding pass printing and mobile app scanning. I'm here at Love Field, where operations are back to normal, with passengers checking in and flights taking off. Some passengers tell us while they were aware of the outage, they had minimal problems flying into Love Field.
4: I was in Houston this morning waiting to board my flight to Dallas, and the systems were down, so it just took a minute for us to board, and eventually they got it, so it all worked out. I made it to Dallas safely, but it was a minute.
3: Southwest apologized for the inconvenience and says safety remains its top priority. Emily Capetillo, TSN News.
0: Gasoline looks like it's getting a little bit cheaper. Statewide average for a gallon of regular is $3.85, down 2 cents overnight. Diesel $5.69, that's down a penny. 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
5: Yes! I finally got my first phone!
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1: Isaias, it remains a Category 3 storm. New York City Mayor Zohran Mamdani is calling for ICE to be abolished after federal immigration officers shot a man in the Bronx while his child was with him in the car. President Trump says the U.S. will get diesel from Russia, relaxing years of U.S. pressure on Moscow to combat prices ahead of the midterms. President Trump on Truth Social says peace talks between the U.S. and Iran have been productive. He plans a pause in new military actions, at least until the midterms. Legendary Chicago Bears head coach Mike Ditka has died at 86. President Trump held a reception today at the White House to celebrate Columbus Day and honor the contribution of Italian Americans. In recent years, some institutions and government entities have replaced Columbus Day with Indigenous Peoples Day. I'm Barbara Schwartz on the Texas State Network, TSN.

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1: Hello and welcome to the October 9th edition of KEOM Sports Page. I'm your host, Ryan Castle. A tough Thursday night for Mesquite ISD football. Both Mesquite and Horn suffered losses last night. The Skeeters could not keep up their momentum after that big win a couple of weeks ago against West Mesquite. The Skeeters fall to W.T. White 40-10, the final last night. The Horn Jags also losing to Forney by a final of 70-14. Horn drops to 0-6 on the year. Forney picks up its second win. Mesquite will look to bounce back as district play continues. The other Mesquite ISD teams are in action tonight. North Mesquite will visit Crandall, and then we'll have two broadcasts for you here on KEOM. Our online-only broadcast will feature Poteet taking on Samuel, and then West Mesquite will be taking on Bryan Adams. That'll be the game that we broadcast here on the radio on 88.5 FM, and that one will start at 7 o'clock tonight. Cowboys lose, and man, was it bad. They fall to previously winless Tampa Bay 24-16 on Thursday night. The Cowboys are 2-3 on the season after another frustrating performance. Tampa Bay running back Bucky Irving was the difference maker in this one. He rushed for a career-high 165 yards, including a 72-yard run, scored twice as the Bucs earned their first win of the season behind undrafted rookie quarterback Jalen Daniels, making just his second career start in place of the injured Baker Mayfield. He completed 19 of 25 throws for a 189 and a touchdown, did not turn the ball over. Dallas quarterback Dak Prescott, meanwhile, threw for 316 and a touchdown, connected with George Pickens on a 13-yard score in the fourth quarter, but he also threw two picks, including one late in the game that helped Tampa Bay seal the victory. The Cowboys also struggled with costly mistakes, a Kevontae Turpin kickoff fumble, star receiver CeeDee Lamb, after that 17-catch performance a week ago, just had two catches for 9 yards before leaving with a quadriceps injury. Dallas has got to shrug this off as they will take on the Green Bay Packers next Sunday, October the 18th. Last night in the American League Division Series, the Cleveland Guardians kept their season alive, beating the Chicago White Sox 9-5 in Game 4 of the ALDS to even the series at 2 games apiece. Cleveland fell behind 2-0 early, then trailed 4-3 after 5 innings before exploding for 6 runs in the 6th to take control. Travis Bezzana tied the game with an RBI double. Patrick Bailey delivered the go-ahead RBI single before the Guardians piled on to build a 5-run lead. Jose Ramirez also came up big. He was 2-for-5 with 3 runs batted in, including a 2-run homer in the 5th that helped spark Cleveland's comeback. The White Sox added a run in the 9th but couldn't mount another rally, sending the series now to a winner-take-all Game 5 Saturday night back in Cleveland. We have not had a team come from down 2-0 to win a division series since 2017. The Guardians trying to be the first to do that in a while, and the winner will face the Tampa Bay Rays in the American League Championship Series. That's all for us on this Friday. Hope it's a great weekend for you. Back with you on Monday at the same time and same place. And until then, I'm Ryan Castle for KEOM Sports. 88.

0: Belinda Carlisle on 88.5 KEOM from 1990. And right before that, David Bowie in Blue Jean.
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0: Good afternoon, Patrick Ross with you at 7 minutes after 4 o'clock. And we have a couple of things going on. One is in Garland. Actually, we've got three things going on now. We'll start in Garland with an accident on eastbound I-30 after Bass Pro Drive. The slowdown is back to Bobtown Road and Rowan Road, and about a 10 to 15 minute delay for that. This just popped up, a traffic stoppage in Dallas on southbound I-35. An accident has the three right lanes blocked at Commerce Street and Reunion Boulevard. Traffic is stopped from 183 and at least a half hour delay getting past that. Also in Dallas, an accident on LBJ westbound at right before I-35. The express lane is blocked by an accident in the left lane, and traffic is slow back to Webb Chapel Road. Less than a 5 minute delay there.
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0: I think here in the 21st century, we call that stalking, don't we? Aretha Franklin from 73, right before that, The Fifth Dimension, 14 minutes after the hour. Good afternoon. Hope it's been a good week for you. It was a good day on Wall Street today. The street closed higher to cap an otherwise volatile week. Stocks rose with a boost from the tech sector following Thursday's sell-off. SpaceX, Amazon, and Microsoft all provided lift as the Nasdaq rebounded from its biggest one-day loss since mid-August. At the bell, the Dow Jones Industrial Average was up 423 points, the S&P 500 added 46, and the Nasdaq rose 172.
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2: Stardate October 9th. Cassiopeia is an easy constellation to pick out. The stars of the Queen form a prominent letter M or W, which is visible even through moderate light pollution. And under dark skies, binoculars reveal several star clusters around that pattern, all immersed in the glow of the Milky Way. One of the highlights is NGC 7789. It was discovered in 1783 by Caroline Herschel, the first woman to be paid for her work as an astronomer. Through a telescope, the contours of the cluster and nearby clouds of dust resemble a rose, so NGC 7789 also is known as Caroline's Rose. The cluster is about 6,800 light-years away, in the opposite direction from the center of the galaxy, and it's packed with stars. It has 1,300 confirmed members, with an estimated total of 3,000 stars or more. The cluster's age has been tough to pin down. A recent study says it's 1.25 billion years old. Previous estimates are a little higher. Regardless of the exact age, the cluster has made several orbits around the center of the galaxy. By the time many other clusters have made that many orbits, they've been pulled apart by the gravity of the rest of the galaxy. The stars survive, but they head their separate ways. Caroline's Rose is in the northeast at nightfall, just above Cassiopeia's outline. It climbs high across the north during the night. Stardate is a production of the University of Texas McDonald Observatory. I'm Billy Henry.
0: Basically, clear to partly cloudy skies and warm all the way through Columbus Day. Our low tonight should be about 64. And then the highs Saturday, Sunday, and Monday in the upper 80s, maybe touching 90 on Sunday. We have a pretty good chance of rain coming along in the new week with about a 50% probability of showers and thunderstorms expected on Thursday. In Mesquite right now, fair skies, and it's 91.

0: the days of white shirts, broad shoulders, and narrow ties. 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
1: KEOM traffic, a courtesy of Total Traffic Network.
0: In Garland, good news, the accident on eastbound I-30 at Bass Pro has been cleared away, no longer a factor. The

0: still see about a 5-minute slowdown just hanging about as they clear things up. However, the accident, the tie-up in Dallas, persists on southbound I-35. An accident has the three right lanes blocked on southbound 35 at Commerce Street and Reunion, and that has traffic stopped from Highway 183. Long delay there. And near Terrell, in Goffman County, we have an accident on westbound I-20. The left lane is blocked after FM 2965. The slowdown is from the Van Zandt and Kaufman County lines, and about a 10 to 15 minute delay there.
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1: TSN News, I'm Stephen Pickering. Well, the big attraction at the State Fair of Texas this weekend is the Texas OU game. Longhorns head coach Steve Sarkisian says it's special for both teams and their fans.
2: The fact that it's at the Texas State Fair, it's at the old Cotton Bowl. You know, as we all know, the way the stands are split at the 50-yard line, there's other neutral site games, but the fans are always split, you know, behind each bench at the 50-yard line.
1: UT goes into the game with a record of 4-0 so far this season. Oklahoma's record 2-2 kickoff Saturday at 2:30. The Texas OU game dates all the way back to the year 1900. It was the first played at Fair Park in 1932 and has stayed there ever since. Longhorns play-by-play announcer Craig Way says the site has become iconic for both teams.
3: With the way they do the seating, with the way that it's they're so geographically equidistant, everything about it is unique. I think it's the greatest spectacle in all of college football, and certainly in the regular season anyway.

0: About 20 years ago, there were some discussions about the game being moved out of Fair Park in Dallas. Cotton Bowl needed a lot of repairs. Craig Way says the extensive renovations took place over the past couple of years. The game continues every year at the State Fair of Texas. Emergency crews from Texas are heading to Louisiana. Members of Texas Task Force 1 will be on standby there in case that state is affected by Hurricane Isaias. Governor Abbott says Texans will answer the call to support our neighbors in their time of need. Texas Task Force 1 includes firefighters, doctors, nurses, police officers, and engineers. Many of the members have special training in search and rescue operations. Parts of the Texas coast could get some flooding over the weekend. The National Weather Service issued a coastal flood advisory through Sunday morning. Corpus Christi had some beach flooding this morning along the North Padre Seawall and White Cap Beach. Many of the roads were underwater, and there's a high risk there of rip currents. The Pentagon is receiving some pushback to its plan to live stream a public execution by firing squad. Former Army Major Nadal Hassan killed 13 people, wounded 32 more at Fort Hood in 2009. Defense Secretary Pete Hegseth says they will live stream the execution as a way to send a message to anyone planning to harm Americans. Vice President J.D. Vance says, though, he's not going to be watching.
1: I don't know that that's actually going to happen. Let's sort of see what I think it's going to happen in December when he's executed.
0: Amnesty International in 2012 reported that a couple of other countries in the world still do public executions, including North Korea, Saudi Arabia, Iran, and Somalia. This is TSN News.
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0: President Trump says the U.S. will obtain diesel fuel from Russia. The announcement comes after Trump signed a sweeping sanctions law against Russia last month to clamp down on that country's energy economy. The National Hurricane Center says Isaias has strengthened into a Category 3 major hurricane as it makes its way through the Gulf. A powerful magnitude 7.7 earthquake has hit Panama. Tremors were felt in Panama City. Buildings shook there and people evacuated into the streets. NFL coaching legend Mike Ditka has died. He was 86 years old. And President Trump has chosen conservative commentator Katie Zakaria to be his new press secretary. On Wall Street, the Dow up 423 points today to close at 51,654. NASDAQ up 172. S&P 500 up 54. I'm Stephen Pickering, TSN News.

Ian Anderson with Jethro Tull on 88.5 KEOM. He taught himself to play the flute. Did you know that? That's no mean feat. Good afternoon. Happy Friday. 4:36 in Mesquite. We have fair skies and 91 degrees as we locomote home.

0: Kylie Minogue. Briefly Living in the Past, dredging up a hit by Little Eva from the early 60s. That's The Locomotion, her version from 1988.
1: KEOM Traffic, a courtesy of Total Traffic Network.
0: Still have that tie-up in Dallas with an accident on southbound I-35. The three right lanes are blocked at Commerce Street and Reunion Boulevard. We have a traffic stoppage back to 183. Also in Dallas, an accident on LBJ Freeway. The left lane is blocked on the westbound side before I-35. The slowdown is back to Josie Lane. A short delay there, only a couple of minutes, but watch out. And in Terrell, an accident on the westbound side of I-20. The left lane is blocked after FM 2965, and the slowdown is back to the Van Zandt-Kaufman County lines, about a 15 to 20 minute delay.
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0: Seeger and the Silver Bullet Band on 88.5 KEOM, 443. And if you like a good old-fashioned farce, well, the Mesquite Arts Theater's production of The Play That Goes Wrong is on stage this weekend and through October 18th. This funny farce follows the Cornley Polytechnic Drama Society as they attempt to stage a murder mystery in spite of collapsing sets, forgotten lines, and just about anything else that can go wrong. 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
4: 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Witch, oh witch.
3: Wicked author Gregory Maguire did much to elicit sympathy for the Wicked Witch of the West. He gave her a name, something original Oz author L. Frank Baum didn't do. Elphaba is a phonetic play on Baum's initials. Go ahead, L-F-B. And, I mean, how would you feel if someone dropped a house on your sister?
4: Let them know the Wicked Witch is dead.
3: The main witches of Baum's Oz books are the rulers of the four cardinal directions. Good in the north and south, and wicked east to west. Glinda the Good was the only one to get a name in the first book, though her colleague in the north was later named Locasta. Our artichoke-hued friend to the west occupied the land of the Winkies, accomplished tinsmiths. When Dorothy, gave her the business, the Tin Woodman replaced her quite nicely. Margaret Hamilton's witch was so wicked, some of her scarier scenes were cut. So was her visit to Sesame Street. Find out more at soundbeat.org. Soundbeat is produced at the Belfer Audio Archive, Syracuse University Library. I'm Brett Barry.
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0: Our weekend forecast, sunny skies Saturday and Sunday. The high Saturday about 89, maybe 90 on Sunday. And for the Monday holiday, Columbus Day, sunny skies, and again, 89. Some rain moving in later in the week, but fair skies before then. Right now, 91 in Mesquite. 88.

one more time. When you turn and walk away, don't look back. I want to remember you just like this. Let's just kiss.

0: 91 degrees in Mesquite at 5:58. This is KEOM News, brought to you by Gorilla Garage Door. Texas has banned cell phones in schools. Governor Greg Abbott is now promising to put limits on computers in the classroom, too. He spoke in Dallas today at the national summit of the conservative parental rights group Moms for Liberty. The governor said that Texas's new school choice program has been successful. He wants to expand it, giving more families a pathway to escape a failing public school. A growing number of Texas school districts are asking for a second look at STAR test scores that were graded by a computer. That includes the Dallas ISD, which said in a statement that students benefit when humans review kids' answers. In total, the district submitted more than 5,000 reading tests for rescoring. Around 1 in 3 came back with a higher score. The state controller is trying to lower the cost of health care in Texas by getting rid of a sales tax charged on electronic medical records. Attorney Will Ledoux with the Dallas firm Holland & Knight says it's not just patients who pay this tax. Doctors are taxed for pulling up the chart of the patient sitting in front of them. The controller says the change will address concerns about health care affordability. The food at the State Fair of Texas is more expensive, but on Friday, parking is free. It's the first that's ever been offered. The sports betting app DraftKings is covering the cost. A spokeswoman for the fair says they're always looking for ways to make the trip more accessible and affordable. And AAA Texas Weekend Gas Watch says the statewide average gas price in Texas is $3.85 a gallon for regular unleaded. That price is down 9 cents from a week ago, still $1.14 more than a year ago. The national average is $4.37. The average price at the pump in both Dallas and Fort Worth is $3.82. That's KEOM News. I'm Patrick Ross.
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I've been telling you that Jenny doesn't live here. She's none of that number anymore. This is a dry cleaner. Stop calling me. 4 minutes after 5 o'clock. Good afternoon. 91 degrees in Mesquite. You can't reach Jenny. You know what to do when the going gets tough. Call Billy Ocean.

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1: The going has gotten a little less rough in Dallas. That tie-up on southbound I-35 with the accident at Commerce Street and Reunion Boulevard, well, that's been cleared. It's now a stop-and-go situation back to 183 and about a 15-minute delay. New in Garland, we have a disabled vehicle on the eastbound side of I-30 at Zion Road. The left lane is blocked. The left lane is blocked, and traffic is slow from Bobtown Road and Rowan Road, but no apparent delay at this point. In Terrell, also some good news. The accident on westbound I-20 at FM 2965 has been cleared. There's still about a 4 or 5 minute slowdown back to the Van Zandt and Kaufman County line. And if you're on westbound I-20, either in or headed into Arlington, you've got an accident waiting for you right around Park Springs Boulevard. The two left lanes are blocked there. The slowdown is back to Matlock, and it's about a 15-minute delay.
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1: I'm Patrick Ross with the KEOM Community Calendar. 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There will be options for a 5K or a Monster 1 mile around Town East Mall, and costumes are encouraged. It's all for fun and to benefit Mesquite ISD teachers and students. This will also mark the kickoff of the MISD Read, Play, Talk Festival and the Chamber of Commerce Expo, which will include free training.

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They'll have a variety of natives and Texas superstars, seasonal color, perennials, herbs, shrubs, and more. You can also get planting instructions and ask any gardening questions. First Christian Church of Wiley will host their 10th annual craft fair tomorrow at their church on the corner of Aiken and Stone. From 10 till 5, they'll have live music, games and crafts for children, a bouncy house, and vendors. Admission is free. The Mesquite Arts Theater's production of The Play That Goes Wrong continues on stage through October 18th. This funny farce follows the Cornley Polytechnic Drama Society as they attempt to stage a murder mystery in spite of collapsing sets, forgotten lines, and just about anything else that can go wrong. Performances are Friday and Saturday evenings with Sunday matinees. And looking ahead, Mesquite's Dia de los Muertos celebration will be an evening of honoring life, memory, and cultural tradition. This event welcomes families of all backgrounds to experience a vibrant, respectful celebration rooted in Mexican heritage. They'll have immersive art installations, live performances, hands-on workshops, and community altars. It will be at the Mesquite Arts Center Saturday, October 24th from 3 until 6. 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

Hey, Phil, on 88.5 KEOM. Clear skies overnight, 64 to the overnight low. Sunny skies tomorrow, 89. We may kiss 90 on Sunday afternoon. For Columbus Day, 89 once again. 90 degrees right now in Mesquite.

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1: We still have that disabled vehicle in Garland right now, blocking the left lane on the eastbound side of I-30 at Zion. The slowdown is back to Bobtown and Rowan Road, but still no apparent delay. Just keep an eye out. In Waxahachie, hello Waxahachie, we have an accident on the northbound side of I-35, blocking the right lane coming up on Laughlin Road, and the slowdown is back to Highway 287, a very short delay of only about a minute. And in Irving, a 25-minute delay with an accident on westbound 114, blocking the two left lanes at Hidden Ridge and Northwest Highway. The slowdown is back to Rochelle Boulevard, once again about a 25-minute delay.
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0: Mr. Glass, a proud sponsor of KEOM. 972-669-0951. Replacing glass around the Metroplex since 1962.
1: TSN News, I'm Barbara Schwartz. Emergency crews from Texas being positioned to help out during Hurricane Isaias.
2: Governor Greg Abbott has deployed Texas Task Force 1 to Louisiana at the request of the Federal Emergency Management Agency. The eastern edge of Louisiana could be affected by the storm as it comes ashore. Texas Task Force 1 includes specially trained firefighters, police officers, nurses, engineers, and dog handlers. They are ready to perform search and rescue operations if necessary and can work on their own for up to 2 weeks. Stephen Pickering, TSN News.
1: The Pentagon getting bipartisan pushback to its planned live stream of an execution by firing squad in Texas. Former Army Major Nadal Hassan shot to death, 13 people wounded, 32 more in 2009 at Fort Hood. Defense Secretary Pete Hegseth says the live stream will send a message to others planning to harm Americans, but speaking to reporters, Vice President Vance said,
3: I hope that people don't forget that this is a guy who brutally murdered a lot of innocent people. Now, that said, I mean, look, if it's ultimately live stream, I'm not going to be watching it.
1: He says he's not sure it'll even happen, the live stream. Members of San Antonio City Council preparing for a possible legal battle to block the opening of an ICE processing facility. The mayor, Gene Ortiz Jones, leading the charge. A federal judge declaring the Trump administration's efforts to pressure states into removing voters from election rolls illegal. Today's ruling strikes down a Justice Department program that used a federal database to check voter lists. The judge highlighted two Texas citizens whose voter registrations were wrongly canceled.

0: canceled. Separately, Texas found federal checks had mistakenly notified hundreds of eligible voters as potential non-citizens. The court ruled the administration overstepped its authority, violated privacy laws. Southwest Airlines says there was a system outage this morning that caused a delay in people getting their boarding passes and scanning their mobile app. We spoke to some passengers at Love Field who say they weren't really aware of the issues. They didn't have much of a problem.
1: I thought it was interesting because I did see the TSA was then checking our boarding pass and IDs again, and I was just was wondering, you know, what that was about, but they just said it was additional screening. But I thought, given the circumstance, they wouldn't delay us, you know, getting on board all the more, but, you know, they just did their job.
0: The outage affected customers across the country. The Texas Enterprise Fund awards $18 million grant to Blue Origin. The company building a new manufacturing facility just north of Austin will make equipment for Blue Origin's satellite and communications programs. A man released from the Randall County Jail last week, rearrested. Investigators say he kept his jail uniform, tried to sell it on Facebook, so he's arrested on a theft charge. Now, we don't know if anybody really wanted to buy the jail uniform or how much he wanted for it. This is TSN News.
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1: KEOM Traffic, a courtesy of Total Traffic Network.
0: 541 and in Garland, that disabled vehicle on the eastbound side of I-30 at Zion Road has been cleared. No longer a factor, no delay. But we do have a new one in Garland, and it's on I-30 as well. Eastbound I-30 at Rose Hill Road, a crash there has the two right lanes blocked. Traffic is slow back to Broadway and Beltline. A short delay there, though, as well, only about a minute. In North Dallas, we have a new accident, but it's already being cleared on the westbound side of LBJ at Midway Road. The slowdown is back to Park Central. Right now, about a 5 to 10 minute delay. In Irving, a couple of spots to watch out for. We've got an accident on the westbound side of 114, blocking the two left lanes at Hidden Ridge and Northwest Highway. The slowdown is back to North O'Connor Road, and it's about a 5 to 10 minute delay. The other is also on 114 and in the same place. A two-sider, eastbound side of 114 at Hidden Ridge and Northwest. The right lane is blocked there. The slowdown is back to North MacArthur. A minor delay on that side, only a couple of minutes. And one more to go, an accident on the northbound side of I-35 near Corinth. The three left lanes are blocked at Corinth Parkway. The slowdown is back to Swisher Road and Peasley Drive, FM 2181, about a 25-minute delay. It was on this date in 1987 that Bruce Springsteen released his eighth studio album. Although members of the E Street Band occasionally performed on the album, the Boss recorded most of the parts himself, often with drum machines, and synthesizers. The title of the album, Tunnel of Love. Here's the title track on 88.5 KEOM.

0: Atta boy. Tunnel of Love, Bruce Springsteen, 1987, on Mesquite ISD Radio, 88.5 KEOM, 547. And we have
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2: I'm John Tesh, and coming up, I'll explain why most of us really do get wiser and cognitively stronger as we get older. It's next in today's Intelligence for Your Life Minute. Hey, next time you struggle to remember something, don't blame it on getting older. Blame it on all the extra clutter in your brain. This is according to new research now in the journal Trends in Cognitive Science, which aim to explain why the older we get, the more we struggle to recall information. What researchers found is that as we age, our brains hang on to a lot of information that's no longer relevant, like old phone numbers or the lyrics to old songs. When it comes to remembering something important, your brain has to weed through lots of extra memory baggage to find what's relevant. To reduce your brain's clutter, researchers recommend getting more exercise and sleep especially, because exercise boosts blood flow to the brain regions associated with memory, and then sleep, that's when your brain does its best repair work, sweeping out old cells and memories, cleaning out the clutter. I'm John Tesh with today's Intelligence for Your Life Minute.
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0: All right, so that's the problem, not getting enough sleep. Okay, I'll try that. Clear skies overnight, calm winds, a low about 64. Tomorrow, sunny skies, southerly breezes, about 5 miles per hour. The high expected around 89. A little bit gusty on Sunday, up to 25 miles an hour out of the south-southwest. The high should be about 90 degrees or so. Where was that low 80s we were supposed to be in by now? And on Columbus Day, sunny skies, 89 with gusty south winds up to 25. In Mesquite right now, fair skies, and it's still 91.

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We've got the West Mesquite Wranglers up against the Bryan Adams Cougars at Hanby Stadium. 7 o'clock for that game. And we'll also be covering the Poteet Pirates as they try to stay undefeated in district play against the Samuel Spartans. That game online only at KEOM.FM at Memorial Stadium starting at 7 o'clock right here. Matchbox 20.

Carole King on 88.5 KEOM from 1975. 12 minutes after the hour, Patrick with you, and Total Traffic Network says we still have an accident in Garland. It's on eastbound I-30 at Rose Hill, two right lanes blocked. A slowdown back to Galloway, now about a 10-minute slowdown. And in Duncanville, watch for an accident, northbound 67 at Cockrell Hill Road. The right lane's blocked there. The slowdown's back to Danieldale, and it's about a 5-minute delay.

0: Broadway Barry Manilow from 1975 on 88.5 KEOM. The Garland Civic Theater's production of Anything Goes goes on stage at the Granville Arts Center tonight and continues through October 25th. It's a classic Cole Porter musical comedy set aboard an ocean liner where romance, mistaken identities, and colorful characters collide on a voyage from New York to France, I believe. It says England here, but I think it's actually France. I think that's one of the people said when they were talking to them on Community Focus. Anyway, wherever happens, it's going to be fun. The show features tap-dancing sailors, glamorous socialites, and plenty of witty misunderstandings. 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
3: A musical icon is born in Liverpool, England on this day in 1940. It's John Lennon. His 25th birthday in 1965 coincides with this single featuring fellow Beatle Paul McCartney hitting number one on the U.S. pop chart.
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3: For Lennon's 35th birthday a decade later, even more cause for a celebration with the birth of his son, Sean. In 1980, the musician who so passionately appealed for world peace throughout his career is murdered in New York City. It's 1967, and Doc Severinsen becomes musical director of the NBC Orchestra on The Tonight Show, starring Johnny Carson.
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2: 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That's Time Rewind. I'm David Mendel.
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0: Sunset at straight up 7 o'clock tonight. We'll have clear skies overnight with a low about 64. Winds will be calm. Pardon me. Sunny skies tomorrow. Still light breezes from the south at about 5 miles per hour. 89 for the high tomorrow. On Sunday, more sunshine, gusty south winds, and a high around 90. Looking at Columbus Day, Monday, 89, and Sunday, sunny and still on the windy side. Fair skies right now and 90 in Mesquite.

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1: TSN News, I'm Barbara Schwartz. Texas sending emergency crews east in case one of our neighbors needs help dealing with Hurricane Isaias.
2: While the storm is expected to have the biggest impact in Florida, Alabama, and Mississippi, parts of Hurricane Isaias could also affect the far eastern side of Louisiana. FEMA has asked Texas to step in and help Louisiana, and the governor says that help is on his way. He is deploying Texas Task Force 1 to Louisiana. They will pre-stage in areas that could be affected by the storm, so they're ready to spring into action. The group of firefighters, police officers, nurses, and dog handlers has training in search and rescue missions. They're also set up to work for up to 2 weeks under difficult conditions. Stephen Pickering, TSN News.
1: Calls for a debate between Ken Paxton and James Tallarico are coming all the way from the White House.
3: President Trump is now urging a debate between the two Texas Senate candidates. At this week's rally in San Antonio, Trump and Paxton poked fun at Tallarico's recent absence from the campaign trail due to a flu diagnosis. Trump called for Tallarico to show up for a debate. On social media, Tallarico said the ball is in Paxton's court. Tallarico has agreed to a debate 4 different times, even urging Paxton to meet him on Fox News if that's what it takes. Meanwhile, Paxton has not responded to any debate invitations. I'm Kristen Yates, TSN News.
1: The Pentagon getting bipartisan pushback to a planned live stream of an execution by firing squad at Fort Hood. Former Army Major Nadal Hassan shot to death, 13 people wounded, 32 more there in 2009, and Secretary of Defense Pete Hegseth says the live stream sends a message to people who plan to harm Americans. Vice President J.D. Vance doesn't plan on looking at it.
4: I don't know that that's actually going to happen. Let's sort of see what I think it's going to happen in December when he's executed.
1: As per a report by Amnesty International, in 2012, countries including North Korea and Iran still practice public executions. Governor Abbott attends a national summit on education in Dallas, discussing the school choice program and the importance of putting the power of choice in parents' hands. And he talked about what he's got planned for the next legislative session.
5: Education has gone too far as it concerns students learning with one-to-one FaceTime and screen time on tablets in their schools.
1: He wants to reduce screen time in classrooms. The Texas Enterprise Fund awards an $18 million grant to Blue Origin, a company building a new manufacturing facility in Hutto. A man released from the Randall County Jail last week gets arrested again. Investigators say he kept his jail uniform, then tried to sell it on Facebook, so he got arrested for theft. Now, we don't know if anybody wanted to buy the jail uniform or how much this guy wanted for it. Statewide average for a gallon of gasoline, $3.85. The diesel gallon statewide average is $5.69. This is TSN News.
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0: 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A Flock of Seagulls there, and Duran Duran right before that.
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0: For some good news, the accident in Garland eastbound I-30 at Rosehill has been cleared. In Seagoville, we have an accident on eastbound Highway 175. The right lane is blocked at Beltline Road, and the slowdown is back to I-20, 635, about a 15-minute slowdown through there. In Dallas, an accident has the left lane blocked on southbound 75 Central after Elm Street and Main Street. Slow down from there back to Knox Henderson, about a 15 to 20 minute delay. And in Duncanville, watch for a crash on Highway 67. The right lane is blocked on the northbound side at Cockrell Hill. The slowdown is back to Main Street and Duncanville Road, and it's about a 10-minute delay.
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0: The Electric Light Orchestra on 88.5 KEOM. Linda Ronstadt right before that with Patrick Ross. 6:44, I'm about to spring a pop quiz on you, so I hope you've been taking careful notes. Before I do that, though, let me tell you that Mesquite ISD is hiring for multiple positions in the transportation, food and nutrition, facilities, and technology departments. And the district will be holding a hiring event in conjunction with Workforce Solutions Greater Dallas on Thursday, October 22nd. It will be at the Garland Workforce Center from 10:30 to 1:30. Don't worry, we'll remind you again. You can find all the details in the meantime on our community calendar on our website, keom.fm.
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3: At the age of 11, Canadian-born Paul Anka was a regular act in nightclubs in the province of Quebec. These performances consisted mainly of impressions of the pop singers of the day. But it was his writing of music that paved the way to him becoming one of the most successful entertainers ever. See if you remember some of them when Pop Quiz continues.
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3: Paul Anka's first hit, Diana, was written when he was just 15. The 1957 song was a plea from a teenage boy who was in love with an older teenage girl. Nearly 20 years later, he would release a song that not only was a top 40 hit, but that would become the music and theme for a major product advertised on radio and

Kodak cameras and film quickly became associated with the times of your life. Paul Anka is also best known for writing Frank Sinatra's classic, My Way, and even recorded a duet with the crew.

0: Cervenka also wrote the Tonight Show theme for Johnny Carson and Tom Jones' She's a Lady. Two hits Paul wrote and recorded, Put Your Head on My Shoulder and Puppy Love, were about a teen star he dated. Her name, Annette Funicello.
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1: Well, good evening, everybody, and welcome to Friday Night Football. We're here at Hanvey Stadium, where the West Mesquite Wranglers are set to take on the Dallas Bryan Adams Cougars in a District 7-5A battle. West Mesquite enters tonight looking to bounce back from a 14-13 loss to Mesquite High School last week, while Bryan Adams is looking to turn the page and get back on the right track. It's two teams, four quarters, and an opportunity to make a statement under the Friday night lights in district play. I'm Matt Cain alongside Phil Alaya. The atmosphere is set. The lights are on. Homecoming festivities have started, and kickoff is just moments away. West Mesquite and Bryan Adams coming up next here on 88.5 KEOM.
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4: Welcome back here to Hamby Stadium. Matt Cain alongside Phil Elia. Again, it's West Mesquite tonight taking on Dallas Bryan Adams. West Mesquite comes into tonight's contest with an overall record of 3-2. And again, they were off last week and the week before that, coming off that tough loss to Mesquite High School, the Skeeters winning that contest 14-13. And Dallas Bryan Adams also off last week. And they also are coming off a loss to Crandall back on September 25th. And taking a look here, this is a battle of District 7-5A. Crandall currently sits atop the district. They're 2-0. Right behind them, North Mesquite. The Stallions also at 2-0. Mesquite High School currently sitting in third place in district play at 2-1. And right behind them is West Mesquite sitting at 1-1 in district play. So when you take a look at the Wranglers' season so far, they started off with a tough loss this season to Mansfield Timberview and gave up a lot of points in that game. But since then, they battled back nicely, winning three straight. They won Poteet, they beat Texas High, and then they beat Tyler in the opener of district play, winning that game 15-7. And like we mentioned 2 weeks ago, and a crosstown rivalry between the Skeeters. A one-point game there as the Skeeters walked away with the victory. For Bryan Adams, it's been a little bit of a different story. They won their first game against Irving Nimitz, 42-35, and since then they've lost four in a row. And, Phil, when you look at this record for Bryan Adams, it's really been a struggle for them offensively to score. They've only scored 22 points total in their last four games.
5: Oh, wow.
4: And so it's really been kind of offensively a little bit of a struggle there, and that's not good news for Bryan Adams tonight because this is a Wrangler defense that's really good and really aggressive.
5: Yeah, this Wrangler defense is a stifling defense, and I don't think they want to give up any points to BA tonight, and I think BA's got a clear game plan, and that's can we run the ball, can we eat up possession, can we take away possessions from West Mesquite and just make this a close game. That's their goal.
4: Yeah, West Mesquite over the years has been a really good defense. We'll step away real quick from the national anthem. We'll be back here in a moment on 88.5 KEOM.
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9: He wanted to be known for doing it.